0: Hey, everybody, Donna and Steve here. So my kids, I know a bunch of you are going to be like, yeah, you think they don't. My kids don't swear.
1: I believe you.
0: Okay. I'll swear every now and again. Their mother never swears ever.
1: You're certainly not doing the big one.
0: I think they've heard the big ones. I think they've heard the Mount Rushmore from
1: me. Really?
0: Yeah, Donna. Okay, I'm not perfect.
1: Okay, sorry, man.
2: Donna!
0: That one, he sounds so concerned.
3: Donna, come on.
0: Donna.
1: Okay.
0: Please. Please.
1: Okay,
0: so my daughter is taking an acting class right now, upstairs, right above me. And they gave her the sides that they all had to read. So this is from like a casting director who's casted for Disney movies. We had sent her a video a while ago. It was really nice that she invited her to do this class.
1: Wow.
0: We read these sides. She needs someone to read this with her. I look at the script that her team of three, there's like 18 kids in the class, will be reading. And most of these scripts are like kid scripts, like Disney kind of scripts. Hers, the scene partner that she's with, says the F-bomb pretty early, and then there's an F followed by a B. I was a little taken aback by that, but I was like, look, whatever. It's acting. It's an internal class. It's not like she's going on a show portraying this character, whatever. And she's not saying it. The other kid's saying it. It just caught me a little off guard.
1: Okay, is this a Zoom type of
0: situation? This is a Zoom thing. Yeah, so the lady is out in L.A., and so Addie is very excited to be a part of this. But then my son ended up being her scene partner because they had homework to go and do a self-tape. And that's how most people send in auditions now. There aren't a lot of in-person auditions, even in Hollywood. So they gave all these instructions how to do a self-tape. But you need a scene partner to read with you. Come to find out, my 13-year-old boy suddenly volunteered to help his sister out in a time of need. It was like, yeah, I can read that. And apparently said the F word a lot of times yesterday because they had to do a lot of different takes of it.
1: Wait, and you've got family in the house and everything? Like people can kind of hear what they're doing?
0: Yeah.
1: Okay.
0: And it was just a bit of a weird experience. So today I will hear the video because my daughter said I have like the outtakes from us trying to get through this. And my son was obviously very tickled that he was trying to read it, and then she was coaching him. No, here's how she would say blank you blank and this. And I was like, oh boy, this is, there's
1: wow,
0: a lot coming at me, but the day's too busy for me to even give any deep thought to it. It's a class,
1: sure,
0: whatever. But I was a little taken aback.
1: Well,
0: it's
1: you
0: a
1: know,
0: weird moment.
1: Those words are out there.
0: I know.
1: It's okay, Steve.

0: Did you know that just looking at old song titles can stir nostalgia inside of you? You don't even have to hear the song.
1: Yeah.
0: I thought this was sort of an interesting thing. Maybe the song is No Scrubs by TLC. You're kind of like, boom, you already know it. It's playing in your head. Yeah. Mr. Brightside.
1: Yes.
0: Since You've Been Gone, they did a study.
1: And you ring it.
0: In Frontiers in Psychology, and they found that nostalgia can be triggered just

0: the nation a little bit.
1: It is.
0: I'm seeing that's why. And I've been seeing a lot of Instagram videos of people trying to avoid it and like memeing it and joking about it. But
1: I tried bringing it up recently.
0: Oh, that was that.
1: Yeah. And you kind of poo-pooed me.
0: Love it.
1: Because there is a virus going around.
0: I ate an apple unwashed this morning.
1: Good luck to you, sir.
0: Gurgling noise. That was the actual sound of my stomach. Hmm. Remember that gurgle last week in my throat?
1: That was really alarming.
0: That was a tough one.
1: That was a tough one.
2: By the way, I have a new sound from you that I saved in our system. Would you like to hear it?
0: Yeah, please.
2: All right, here it is. I can't remember where it's from.
1: Again, please. Wait, is that from today?
2: No, it's from last week.
1: Thank you, sir. May I please have another?
0: You know what I think I do
1: you
0: that?
1: You are a disgusting human.
0: Is at the end of a conversation where it's just starting to feel like, oh, yeah, yes. And I think I end then with like, oh, no.
1: I love
0: you,
1: Stormer. You're the best.
0: That was great. We'll be back. Stay there.
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14: I'm meteorologist Mace Michaels. A slight storm chance, otherwise partly cloudy, smoky, warm and humid with a low in the upper 60s. For tomorrow, hazy sunshine, less smoke, maybe a storm, still pretty warm and muggy with highs in the mid-80s. Sunny, warm, and dry this weekend. Lakes, great food, and friendly faces. It's all in Worthington, Minnesota, and it's worth a look. We're sitting at 84 degrees right now.
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0: I've got a show for you.
1: Oh, really?
0: It's so good. Okay, so it's kind of under the same heading. There's variations of this show, and it starts with Worst, and it's available on Netflix. So we've got Worst Neighbor Ever. We've got Worst Roommate Ever. We've got Worst Ex Ever. I could not sleep last night, so I started Worst Neighbor Ever. Mm. I think I finished almost the whole season. It is so good.
1: Is this a scripted show or a docuseries?
0: It's a documentary. It's a short documentary, under an hour, each episode, and they're all standalones, so you only have to watch one at a time. I think this is a new season.
1: This is four episodes.
0: Okay.
1: Came out July 1st.
0: Okay.
1: Yeah. You know what? I ever had like really bad neighbors, I'd move. I'd eat closing cost. And I the peace of mind.
0: I agree.
1: If you're actually being tormented by just the thought of these people, it is swallow whatever the closing costs are. Take that bath because you are undervaluing the cost of your sanity.
0: That's a good point. Casey.

0: time for us to play the game that we love to play every day. It's called Whose Voice Is It Anyway? For today's clue, we turn it over to producer Stormer.
1: For today's clue, for today's voice, you guys, I am looking for this actor who appeared in the movie The Kissing Booth. Smooches.
0: You ever done a kissing booth, Donna?
2: No, I never have. It sounds fun, though.
0: Yeah, I forget if I think I got kissed on the cheek by a camp counselor when I was like 9 or 10.
1: Wow.
0: It was a kissing booth.
1: Okay.
2: That's not appropriate.
1: You get the older girls, huh?
0: Yeah, she was hot. She was. We all had a crush on her, and then we're like, she's at the kissing booth? Cue cartoon eyes. Ooga, ooga.
2: I can see a hug booth. Yeah, yeah, yeah. Okay, we get it. We get it. Okay.
1: Down boy.
2: Okay, who's going first?
0: You. What just happened there?
2: I don't know. I was trying to move things along, and then I forgot where we were, and then I just got all tripped up. Ew.
0: Ahooga! Ahooga! I can name that voice in 13 seconds.
1: Not allowed.
0: All right, sorry, 10.
2: I can do it in 8.
0: I can do it in 2.
2: What?
0: Yeah, that's right, Donna. You paying attention?
2: What?
0: Yeah,
2: what
0: I'm all.
2: Are you doing?
0: I'm flustered now because I was thinking about the kissing booth, and now I feel like I want to show off for Heather Kingsmith.
2: Oh, man. All right, name that voice.
1: All right, Steve. 2 whole seconds to name this.
3: Kind of, it was actually like the perfect amount of time.
0: We got an Aussie there. Chris Hemsworth. I can't think of any other young enough sounding Australian actor. I'm going to go with Chris Hemsworth. I'm going to lock it in as my final answer.
3: Time when you're filming to be able to get.
1: Is that the voice of Chris Hemsworth? Luke Hemsworth's brother. It is not, which means Donna, you are our winner today in this edition of Whose Voice Is It Anyway? But do you know who that is?
2: I want to know who Luke Hemsworth is.
0: Chris Hemsworth's brother.
2: Liam.
0: There's a Luke.
2: Oh. What? There's a Luke.
1: There is a Luke Hemsworth. Yeah. But I was thinking of Liam.
2: Yeah.
1: But I said Luke.
2: It's okay. We all make mistakes. I'm going to say that was Barry Keoghan.
1: Oh, is that the voice of Barry Keoghan? It is not the voice of Barry.
3: Yeah. Get into something. Yeah. So it was like the perfect amount of time to be able to sort of leave.
1: It's a big name right now.
3: All of this
2: and he's an actor.
3: Stuff.
0: Jacob Elordi.
1: That is the voice of Jacob Elordi. Well done, Steve.
2: I didn't know he was an Australian man.
1: Jacob Elordi was most recently Frankenstein and also in Euphoria season 3.
2: Yeah.
1: And he did Wuthering Heights with Margot Robbie.
2: That's right. Tall drink of water, if I do say that right now. Handsome guy.
1: Mm-hmm.
2: Right?
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0: I have a little hack. If you find that meal prepping on a Sunday night for the rest of the week seems good in theory, but feels like a lot for you.
1: Sure.
0: Or even meal planning and having the exact specifics of every meal that your family's going to eat. Again, good in theory, but feels like a lot. Here's a hack to try instead. Instead of meal planning, just assign themes for each night, Donna.
1: So like Mexican.
0: On Monday, pasta or rice bowl. Tuesday, it's tacos or wraps. Wednesday, breakfast for dinner. Thursday, we're going to grill or sheet pan.
1: Love
0: Friday,
1: it.
0: Pizza sandwiches.
1: Cute.
0: I think what it does is, for the non-type A's especially, it feels tangible. I can do this. This is achievable. I don't want to hammer out what the exact recipe is going to be, but if I just give myself those general parameters,
1: then
0: it gives me a non-anxious approach to dinner.
1: That is such a good idea.
0: Isn't it a good
1: idea? Yeah, you could do a grilling day.
0: Yes.
1: And just be like, I know I need something to grill tonight.
0: That's right.
1: That's great. I
0: Not
1: like that.
0: Everybody is a type A
1: psychopath. And you could also do a takeout day or a delivery day on days that you know the kids are going to be all over the place. Yeah, that's smart.
0: Yes, I love that.
1: Jazz hands.
0: Okay.
1: All right, then.
0: That's a good...
2: I can play it whenever I want.
3: I listen on my smart speaker.
2: I can take it with me anywhere.
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2: Sure.

0: Here's an email from Shannon. Hey, Donna and Steve.
1: Hey, Shannon.
0: About Garth Brooks. Just hearing the audio without a visual does give the Predator vibes, like you said, Steve. Anyways, you guys are great. You're hilarious. Thanks. Thank you, Shannon.
2: I really like that.
0: I figured out what Garth Brooks was talking to in that creepy new arena tour video that he posted.
1: Wasn't it his bus?
0: It's something that the drummer lives inside of on this tour.
1: Oh.
3: How long's it been, old girl?
1: Ew.
0: And then, I'm sorry, but you said that his paraphernalia spot on his website is called the G spot?
1: Okay, but he uses the letter G a lot, you know, the lowercase letter.
0: Don't defend that, Donna. Don't act like
1: but
0: that
1: it's a
0: was
1: play
0: not...
1: on. Well, it's a play.
0: Yeah, it's a perverted play on words for where to get merchandise. And then he starts his videos with, oh, yeah, how long's it been, old girl? Okay, that's giving creep, bruh. Someone...
2: This is who I am.
0: Oh, Garth,
1: I know.
0: Why is he that way?
1: I don't know.
0: Again, two things can be true.
1: Yes.
0: He could be a really nice guy and put out intentional / unintentional, up for debate, really creepy vibes there. What if my name was Geeve, spelled G-E-V-E, and then the spot to purchase merchandise on my website was the G spot? How would you feel about that if it was me, Geeve, your co-host? It's the Don and Geeve show.
1: I don't know.
2: Okay!
0: That's weird, Donna.
1: I know.
4: But maybe it's just the G-spot because it's just like his name is Garth, right? Right?
0: Play the beginning of the audio again.
3: Oh, yeah.
0: Play the whole
3: How
0: thing.
3: How long's it been, old girl? 30 years? A little dusty. You know what? Maybe it's time.
0: Why, Donna?
1: Okay.
0: You're in love with
1: a
0: vampire.
1: I didn't say I was in love with him.
0: You know what I think his issue is? He's so self-governed. There's no one in his camp that could say, you're seeing an old friend, not an old lover. Remember, you're talking to an inanimate object. Here we go, and action.
3: Oh, yeah. How long's it been, old girl?
1: It's kind of giving me Bob Ross.
0: Don't. Be smart.
1: Yeah, a little dab right here. Just make sure you keep the brush very moist.
0: Donna!
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2: Up North weather.
3: I'm meteorologist Mace Michaels. A slight storm chance, otherwise partly cloudy, smoky, warm, and humid, with a low in the upper 60s. For tomorrow, hazy sunshine, less smoke, maybe a storm, still pretty warm and muggy with highs in the mid-80s. Sunny, warm, and dry this weekend. Lakes, great food, and friendly faces. It's all in Worthington, Minnesota, and it's worth a look. Right now, we're at 83 degrees.
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0: They've studied the studies.
1: Several scientific studies have shown.
0: And here with their findings are study buddies.
2: The perfect nerd couple.
0: Donna and Steve.
3: We have long said that so many movies are way too long, and the people agree with us. This survey found that the ideal movie length is 88.
4: An hour and 45 minutes.
3: You're close. The ideal movie length is 88 minutes. Just shy of an hour and a half.
4: Wow.
3: I think that's great.
4: You're looking for an animated movie, friends. If you don't know, there are a lot of animated movies that are there in that sweet spot. Not all of them.
3: So just to get an idea of what an 88-minute runtime looks like.
4: Thank you, Donna.
3: These movies include Zombieland, The Lion King, and Airplane.
4: Oh.
3: Only two movies this summer come close to that. Those are Minions and Monsters and Jackass Best and Last. They're both 90, 92 minutes. Toy Story 5, 102 minutes. Supergirl is 108. The upcoming Moana is 115. Spider-Man, Brand New Day, 150. The Odyssey, 172.
4: Yeah, that's almost 3 hours there. I have heard some good things. I got to see that one in theaters,
3: I
4: think.
3: Is this Denzel?
4: No, Donna. This is the Christopher Nolan movie. Matt Damon is one of the stars. Tom Holland.
3: Zendaya
4: is in it.
3: Anne Hathaway.
4: Page is in it. Travis Scott?
3: Charlize.
4: Did you say Robert Pattinson?
3: I was just about to. How about that? Wow, that's great cast.
4: Lupita Nyong'o, John Leguizamo.
3: Elliot Page.
4: But I'm going to not look up anything about The Odyssey. I'm trying not to watch any trailers.
3: Are you into like Greek mythology?
4: Not particularly, but it's good storytelling. And Chris Nolan is so good. He's so good at how he tells stories. His three-hour movies, in my opinion, move about as fast as a three-hour movie can.
3: All right.
5: KCY.

how a memory turns into a bad dream when running wild turns volatile. Remember how we painted our house just like my grandparents did? So romantic, but we fought the whole time. Should have seen the signs. Well, talking with my mother, she said, "Where'd

0: Rosie O'Donnell says she quit her TV show back in the day because she had enough money.
1: What a statement. What a rare statement out of Hollywood.
0: I kind of think it's cool. Her show, by the way, was fantastic.
1: So good.
0: She hosted for 6 years. It was one of the most popular and influential daytime talk shows on TV. And then in 2002, she quit, and it wasn't because her ratings were down. It wasn't because of a scandal. She found out she had $100 million in the bank.
1: You know, you find it out.
2: I have how much?
0: She said, when I heard that number, I thought, okay, now I'm done. And everyone was like, why are you leaving? Also, she had kids and she wanted to be at their softball games. She wanted to be at their school plays. She even refused an offer, Steve, of another $100 million to do 2 more years.
1: That is crazy.
0: And she said at the time, I was like, I already have that money. And if I think I need more, then something is wrong with me.
1: Hey, kudos to Rosie O'Donnell for having that kind of perspective, because there does seem to be something in the world of Hollywood and sports where people just have this insatiable appetite for more. They just want more.
0: Yes.
1: And we sit from the sidelines of life very often and think, what are you going to do with all that? Like, if you signed your third 5-year, $250 million deal, which, by the way, Donna, these are the kind of deals that they're signing now, like in the NBA, fairly routinely. People are loaded. And you just think, what are you going to do with all this money? And when you find out they're on their third contract and they really want to make sure they get paid so well, blah, blah, blah, instead of saving a little money for the rest of the team, you think, what will you do with this next installment of $250 million?
0: That's
1: Kudos
0: incredible.
1: To Rosie O'Donnell.
0: Yeah.
1: I would do that same thing. You thought I might take the opposite position here?
0: I did.
1: I could have like a certain amount of money where if I looked at my bank account today and there was $10 million in there, I would say goodbye to you right now.
0: Okay.
1: I would say, we'll see you later, Donna.
0: Okay. Interesting.
1: I would just go buy land and start to harvest things.
0: Okay. Why don't you go check?
1: Donna.
0: Just check while we're on the line here.
1: Donna, come
0: okay,
1: on.
0: Okay, I'm kidding. I'm joking.
1: Donna, you know, if you have $100 million in the bank, I'm no mathematician. But if you have it invested in some broad-based, you know, index funds, and let's say you make 10%, that's a reasonable return. That would be $10 million in interest. So kudos to Rosie for just saying $100 million should take care of everything. Dang, that's a lot of money.
0: Go check your account quick.
1: Donna.
0: I'm kidding.
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0: Do you think that airlines should be on the hook for this? There's a class action lawsuit right now over people paying money for a window seat, but the only problem is they're not actually sitting next to a window.
1: Oh, it's like the tweener?
0: Passengers filed proposed class actions against United and Delta, and they did this because they were trying to find out, if we paid for a window seat, should we have some sort of payback if we ended up sitting next to a wall and not a window? Now, the airlines, United in particular, saying, whoa, we're using window as more of an understanding of the layout.
1: Right. Not a physical, actual window necessarily.
0: Exactly. Now, the class action lawsuit says carriers failed to clearly disclose the missing windows during the booking process. And again, these people, the beef is they paid extra money, they say, for these particular seats.
1: I don't buy that, but okay.
0: They say that United says that they have plans to add more detail to their seat selection process. Maybe what they ought to say is aisle, middle, or interior.
1: Yes.
0: Did we just solve that whole problem?
1: Yes.
0: Okay. And everybody who's doing the class action, like,
1: and listen,
0: $25,
1: guys, chill out. Like, get a job, okay? Listen, how about it's better without the window, because then you can lean your head on it.
0: Sure.
1: Right? Then you've got, you know, you don't have to worry about the light coming in. You could sleep. You could put your little pillow. I think that's pretty lame.
0: We're dismissing on behalf of the...
1: All right.

0: I would like to talk to the people at Kirkland Signature, the in-house brand of Costco, just to say I think even though it's cat food, I'm sure there's a better way to title this. It stopped me in my tracks. My son and I were walking in the far back aisles. You know when you're against the wall, the exterior walls,
1: the
0: way
1: depths.
0: Deep in you're in the underbelly of Costco. That was where I saw cat food, 48 cans of it, no less. Here's the title of it, Donna: Chunks in Gravy. Now, let me break this down. The chunks is in caps lock huge. So it gets your attention. You're like, chunks? What chunks are they selling? And then it says in gravy underneath it: canned food for cats made with real chicken or salmon. Now, that I would maybe lead with that. I'm going to show you this picture, Donna.
1: Okay.
0: Right when you see it, it's just really big. It says chunks like a billboard. And then in gravy, young gravy, it just, I don't know. I thought, guys.
1: Two of my least favorite words.
0: Chunks and gravy featured in the cat food at Kirkland Signature at Costco. Chunks in gravy. Barf.
1: Ew.
0: Chunks and gravy should never be that close together.
1: I agree.
0: Because
1: I don't want chunks in my gravy.
0: I like smooth gravy.
1: Yes.
0: You know, I feel like you could tell a lot about someone based on how ready they are to serve gravy at their home. You know, some people don't do a lot of gravy and they're just like, somebody grab a bowl and a spoon, whatever. But then there are these ladies, excuse me, or men. You can imagine the older men right now with their gravy ladles.
1: Boats.
0: Is that what they are?
1: Gravy boats.
0: Gravy boats. If you have a gravy boat, I feel like I've already filled in a lot of the blanks about you.
1: Right. I think I have a gravy boat.
0: Yeah, they have glass gravy boats. Boy, they have all sorts of gravy boats now.
1: Yeah, I think there's metal ones.
0: I guess some of them do kind of look nice.
1: I do like saying gravy boat.
0: Yeah, is that fun? Oh, man, I'm looking at one with a ceramic squirrel handle. It's a gravy boat, but the imagine a squirrel hanging on to the back of the gravy boat because they know there's gravy in there.
1: Oh, and his tail is like
0: And his tail is the handle. Yes, coming up behind him. Oh, that's really
1: great.
0: Fun.
1: Gravy boat.
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11: I'm meteorologist Mace Michaels. A slight storm chance, otherwise partly cloudy, smoky, warm, and humid, with a low in the upper 60s. For tomorrow, hazy sunshine, less smoke, maybe a storm, still pretty warm and muggy with highs in the mid-80s. Sunny, warm, and dry this weekend. Lakes, great food, and friendly faces. It's all in Worthington, Minnesota, and it's worth a look. 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

0: If you see an ant in your kitchen, your first instinct is probably to squish it.
1: Bop it.
0: Eat it.
1: Crank it.
0: Slap it.
1: I don't like it now.
0: Fine. There is an ant biology expert who says squishing ants makes your problem way worse. Because when you squish it,
1: Bop it.
0: It releases pheromones that signal to other ants in the colony. And when they get that distress signal, worker ants rush over to remove the body.
1: Do you feel skeptical at all? Maybe it's true.
0: I'd like to see it happen.
1: Yeah.
0: What starts as one ant can quickly turn into a whole swarm.
1: No, amen. How about an ant when they're like, it's okay, I'm going to pick up this shard of a potato chip and I will mosey on out of here.
0: It's amazing.
1: It is really amazing.
0: I think that they could probably be pallbearers and carry a coffin if they really put their heart into it.
1: A human coffin?
0: Yes.
1: I just want to make sure I'm tracking with you. How many ants do you think it would take to pallbear your body?
0: I don't have to answer that.
1: I'm just roundabout.
0: I would say maybe a billion.
1: 1 billion ants?
0: 1 billion.
1: Okay. There's got to be a number, right?
0: There's got to be.
1: Because they can like carry a gazillion times their body weight. Like the potato chip weighs a lot more than them. And they're like, oh, I got it. Here we go.
0: Yeah.
2: KZY. I never met you, but I wanted to invite you to the party. And you walked in with those green eyes, never stolen by nobody. And they flicker to the future for a moment I could picture. Then you touch me

0: going to play a little game.
1: Let's play.
0: The year is 1976. I have in front of me the top five baby names for boys and the top five baby names for girls. And then I have a name that has stood the test of time.
1: Okay.
0: Where would you like to begin?
1: I would like to begin with a woman. I would like to submit the name Deborah.
0: Deborah is not on the list.
1: Dang it! Was Mary still around then? Mary?
0: I don't have Mary.
1: What do you want, Mary the moon?
0: Want me to tell you what the letters begin with?
1: Yes, please, ma'am.
0: We have a J.
1: Jane.
0: Nope.
1: Joan.
0: Nope.
1: Judy.
0: Nope.
1: Janice.
0: Nope.
1: Jennifer.
0: Yes, Jennifer. Okay. Number one. Number two starts with the letter A. Everybody play along at home, please.
1: Amanda.
0: Good guess. Nope. More
1: Ashley.
0: Basic. More basic.
1: Anna.
0: Amy.
1: Amy.
0: Yep. That is number two. 1976. The number three most popular girl name. Three.
1: Starts with a what?
0: M.
1: Michelle. Mary. Melanie. Melissa.
0: Yep. You're correct.
1: Thank you.
0: Number four most popular girl name starts with an H.
1: Heather.
0: Yes. Heather. Very good. And lastly, number five starts with an A.
1: Annie. Angela.
0: Yes. Wow. You're so good at this game.
1: Thank
0: Let's go
1: you.
0: To
1: Let's
0: the boys.
1: See if I can do it with the
0: Here we
1: with
0: go.
1: The
0: number one is an M. Boy
1: Mark.
0: Names. Nope.
1: Matthew.
0: More basic.
1: Mike. Michael.
0: Yes. Number two is J.
1: James.
0: Yes. No.
1: What?
0: Well, it's not, that's number four. James. I'll give you James because that
1: Fine.
0: Comes in at number four. Number two is a J.
1: Jared. James.
0: Think about who you're working with right now.
1: Jason.
0: Yep. And then number three is a C.
1: Charles. Christopher.
0: Yep. And David is number five. Now, the fourth most popular name in 1976 is still strong at number six.
1: Robert.
0: Starts with a J.
1: Jimmy.
0: Can you be more formal?
1: James.
0: Yes. Woo! That's a good name.
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10: 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It's the Daily

0: A total solar eclipse is coming our way, sort of, kind of. This is happening on August 12th with a path of totality crossing Greenland, Iceland, northern Russia, Spain, Portugal, and the Atlantic. And then much of the U.S. and Canada will experience a partial eclipse. You'll need, you know, special eclipse glasses. Yeah, this is going to coincide with the peak of the, do you say Perseid meteor?
1: Yeah, the meteor shower.
0: Yes. Oh. Yes. So it'll be like 10:30 a.m. our time.
1: This is going to be a nothing burger,
0: I bet you're right.
1: I mean, Donna, this would be a huge hit if we were on in Greenland.
0: Or Iceland. Or Russia.
1: But no, our syndication company thinks we're not fit for consumption outside of the U.S.
0: I know, but we will see a bite taken out of the sun in a, you know, partial solar eclipse. That's not nothing. It's kind of fun.
1: It's pretty close to nothing. I don't know. I want to feel excited about it, Donna, but we had a real solar eclipse that was viewable from parts of the United States just a year or two ago,
0: I know.
1: Right?
0: Yeah.
1: So that was very exciting.
0: Thanks.
1: Yeah, I don't know. Okay. Wonder what it's going to look like.
0: You're not going to look.
1: You're not going to look.
0: Well, I didn't look at the last one.
1: Oh, well.
0: I mean, I just thought people like this stuff, you know.
1: I don't know. So okay. There's going to be a rainbow visible today in Turkey. It just feels like, why did you do
0: this? I mean, it occurs once every 18 months. Sorry, I brought it up.
1: Amen, sister. So am I.
0: Okay.

0: Marcelo Hernandez hosted the ESPY Awards recently. He's getting really good reviews.
1: He's very funny on SNL. I've never seen him in that sort of a situation.
0: And I'm just kind of meh on him. Seems like a nice guy.
1: He's the guy who famously does Sebastian Maniscalco.
0: Oh, yeah, yeah, yeah. He's very good. Very good.
1: Very, very good at that.
0: Here's a little bit of his monologue.
2: Welcome to the ESPY Awards. Thank you so much for being here. This is the only award show where none of the nominees were bullied in high school. I am Marcelo Hernandez, and I am the first Latino to host the ESPY Awards in over 25 years. I also want to shout out last year's host, Shane Gillis. He is watching from home like a true American. On his couch, drinking a beer, while a Hispanic guy does his job.
1: That's funny.
0: It's good. It's good. Funny. I don't even want to hear a little bit more.
1: Yeah, I'd love to hear a little
2: bit. I also must say it's an honor to be here among so many incredible athletes and Jake Paul. My dad and my stepdad are both here, and they're over 50, and I know that's how you like them. The Knicks won their first championship since 1973. And to put into perspective how long ago that was, in 1973, hockey players didn't wear helmets. Basketball had no three-point line. And in 1973, Bill Belichick was the age his girlfriend is now.
1: That's good.
0: Wow, yeah, he's good. He sounds really confident. That's great.
1: Yeah, I
0: know the New York Knicks did win. Right?
1: Team of the year, I think.
0: Yes. And then men's best athlete went to Jalen Brunson of the Knicks. Yeah. So good for them. Good for them, man. Yeah. Best championship performance. Same guy. All right. That's all I know about sports.
1: Good. But love the rundown. By the way, Donna put that portion in our prep as some of the winners and then parentheses, if anyone cares. And I almost wrote, and I actually was going to, and then I thought, maybe not. I was going to write, no one does.
0: I know.
1: But
0: I know.
1: That's okay. You gave us a few.
0: I gave you what you needed, right?
1: The Knicks, Jalen Brunson, and
0: Marcelo Hernandez.
1: Guy.
0: Yeah, right.
1: That's what she said.
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3: I'm meteorologist Mace Michaels. A slight storm chance, otherwise partly cloudy, smoky, warm, and humid, with a low in the upper 60s. For tomorrow, hazy sunshine, less smoke, maybe a storm, still pretty warm and muggy with highs in the mid-80s. Sunny, warm, and dry this weekend. Lakes, great food, and friendly faces. It's all in Worthington, Minnesota, and it's worth a look. 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

0: Joel has an interesting take on older artists and how he thinks they're diluting their legacy. Tell me what you think of this. He quit writing songs after he released his 12th album, River of Dreams, and that was all the way back in 1993. Wow, that's a long time ago. He said, you know, I've heard artists who keep putting out records, and really, they're diluting their legacy. Maybe they're not as good as they used to be, or they're not as motivated as they were, but it ends up kind of trailing off. He says he doesn't want to go like that. He said, I want it to be good. And I recognized that I didn't have the same motivation that I used to have. So I said, stop. He did not call out any particular artist.
1: Willie Nelson has released over 1,000 individual songs.
0: That's a lot of songs.
1: There have got to be 900 that are just...
0: Yeah, right? Probably.
1: And so that's what Billy does not. Well, he doesn't want to be prolific in that way.
0: Right. He wants to play the hits.
1: Yeah.
0: And that's why he's so great in concert. He does have a point, because that is the low point in a concert.
2: The new music?
0: Yeah, where you're like, oh, God, I got to listen to this. Make it a hit first.
1: Thank you.
0: Then put it on the set list.
3: And I really like that.

0: What's the longest you've ever been on the air with the same person for?
1: 14 and a half years.
0: That kind of makes me want to get to 15, just so that you have to look back at your career and say, really, I ended up with him longer than anyone?
1: That's crazy. You won't last 15 years this gig. You're an antsy guy. You're like a job jumper.
0: Yeah,
1: you know the type, right? You're a little bit of a job jumper.
0: Yeah, and you're the old lunch pail, go work in the mill for 60 years die lady.
1: That's right. I want to get my pension. I'll be miserable for 25 years if it gets me a pension.
0: Yeah, see? See that? She's miserable pension lunch pail lady. You all have one in your life. How about lunch pails? We can't. We can't do this.
1: We can't.
0: Now.
1: We can't.
0: Let me be clear. I want to do this right now. I want to lean heavily into lunch pail talk right now.
1: Yeah, I want to talk about pails. Like, why
0: pails
1: is it a pail?
0: All right, screw it. We're doing it now.
2: Well, I guess it's official.
0: We got to talk about lunch pails.
1: Okay, so why is it a pail? Like, what? Wouldn't you want like a lunch box? It's like a tin box. Why are we calling that a pail, though? You know what I'm picturing now? Construction workers sitting on a beam.
0: Yes. Which I don't think happened as often as art would suggest. I think a lot of them were like, can we come down, please? I left my lunch down there.
1: Oh, no, this guy's actually carrying a pail. He's going to the coal mine.
0: But I like lunch boxes, pails, etc. How about these bento boxes? Yeah.
1: What's a bento box?
0: I think that's a lunch box that has certain shapes inside of it.
1: What?
0: So that you as a parent can say, all right, here is your separate carrots. Here's your separate. So it's you open the top and then everything your P&J
1: is organized
0: is in its
1: and
0: own
1: separated.
0: Thing.
1: Okay.
0: And I think it originated out of, I think, Japanese culture. And that's
1: like
0: where
1: like origami.
0: Not at all. I don't think. Well, what do you mean?
1: I don't know. I just liked the word and I wanted to say it because you said Japanese.
0: Okay.
1: That is Japanese, right?
0: I'm not sure.
1: Okay.
0: I'll look it up. Is it?
1: Thank you. Yes. Yeah, it doesn't matter.
0: I think it might to Japanese people.
1: Oh.
0: Origami, yes, but it has nothing to do with bento boxes.
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8: I'm meteorologist Mace Michaels. A slight storm chance, otherwise partly cloudy, smoky, warm and humid with a low in the upper 60s. For tomorrow, hazy sunshine, less smoke, maybe a storm, still pretty warm and muggy with highs in the mid-80s. Sunny, warm, and dry this weekend. Lakes, great food, and friendly faces. It's all in Worthington, Minnesota, and it's worth a look. Right now, it's 76.
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6: I'm meteorologist Mace Michaels. A slight storm chance, otherwise partly cloudy, smoky, warm, and humid, with a low in the upper 60s. For tomorrow, hazy sunshine, less smoke, maybe a storm, still pretty warm and muggy with highs in the mid-80s. Sunny, warm, and dry this weekend. Lakes, great food, and friendly faces. It's all in Worthington, Minnesota, and it's worth a look. Right now, it's 76.
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0: starting to feel it. 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
1: north weather. I'm meteorologist Mace Michaels. A slight storm chance, otherwise partly cloudy, smoky, warm, and humid, with a low in the upper 60s. For tomorrow, hazy sunshine, less smoke, maybe a storm, still pretty warm and muggy with highs in the mid-80s. Sunny, warm, and dry this weekend. Lakes, great food, and friendly faces. It's all in Worthington, Minnesota, and it's worth a look. Currently at 75 degrees.

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1: KZY, up north weather. I'm meteorologist Mace Michaels. A slight storm chance, otherwise partly cloudy, smoky, warm, and humid, with a low in the upper 60s. For tomorrow, hazy sunshine, less smoke, maybe a storm, still pretty warm and muggy with highs in the mid-80s. Sunny, warm, and dry this weekend. Lakes, great food, and friendly faces. It's all in Worthington, Minnesota, and it's worth a look. It's 74 right now.
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10: I'm meteorologist Mace Michaels. A slight storm chance, otherwise partly cloudy, smoky, warm and humid with a low in the upper 60s. For tomorrow, hazy sunshine, less smoke, maybe a storm, still pretty warm and muggy with highs in the mid 80s. Sunny, warm and dry this weekend. Lakes, great food and friendly faces. It's all in Worthington, Minnesota, and it's worth a look. It's 74 right now.

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12: I'm meteorologist Mace Michaels. A slight storm chance, otherwise partly cloudy, smoky, warm, and humid with a low in the upper 60s. For tomorrow, hazy sunshine, less smoke. Maybe a storm, still pretty warm.

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1: KKZY, up north weather.
2: I'm meteorologist Mace Michaels. Hazy sunshine for today, a high in the mid-80s. Tonight, a partly cloudy sky. Lows in the low 60s. Less humidity as well. For this weekend, high temperatures stay in the 80s, and again, the humidity down. Maybe a storm Sunday night. Lakes, great food, and friendly faces. It's all in Worthington, Minnesota, and it's worth a look. Currently, it's 72 degrees.
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1: up north weather. I'm meteorologist Mace Michaels. Hazy sunshine for today, a high in the mid-80s. Tonight, a partly cloudy sky, lows in the low 60s, less humidity as well. For this weekend, high temperatures stay in the 80s, and again, the humidity down. Maybe a storm Sunday night. Lakes, great food, and friendly faces. It's all in Worthington, Minnesota, and it's worth a look. Currently, it's 72 degrees. 95.

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0: 95.5 KZY on this Friday morning, July 17th. You will note, most likely, that the smoke concentration is not what it was yesterday morning at this time. So there appears to be at least that that degree of improvement. For now, anyway, and we'll take a closer look at the weather forecast coming up here in a little bit. There has also been some rumbling and some lightning and some rain, in some cases some second and third level rainfall that's been drifting across the northern tier of Minnesota this morning, including our KZY territory to some extent, but north of Bemidji. And it does not look promising that Bemidji itself would see any of that that rainfall. Based on what we're looking at right now on the radar as it drifts across. I would say, however, that those areas that are being impacted in the Boundary Waters Canoe area by the wildfires that continue to burn would seem likely to be impacted positively by getting at least a little bit of that that rain as it drifts on across. So we'll just have to wait and see how that shakes out and see if it actually does any good. Friday morning, mid-July. We are now halfway through July. And turning our attention to a little bit here of for the sports realm. And there's a bit going on. Of course, it's been the All-Star break. And the Twins getting back to it following the break. Start to the, I guess, the unofficial second half of the Major League regular season. They're already more than halfway through their schedule. But the Twins are back in action tonight. They're visiting the Chicago Cubs for a three-game series at Wrigley Field for the weekend. The NHL will be opening their regular season on September 29th, Wild opening the season on the road when they visit Nashville on October 1st. The announcement came out again in the kind of preview announcement that they will open at home on October 3rd against the Bruins, and they'll wrap up their regular season at Colorado on the 10th of April. Lynx are looking to stay hot. They've won each of their last four. Entering the contest tomorrow, they wrap up their four-game homestand. They visit to Portland Fire. Okay, it says their homestand when they visit the Portland Fire. So one of those things is true, not both. The story is Dateline to Minneapolis, so I assume that that's going to be a target center. And Minnesota United FC is nearing its return to regular season play. The Loons hope for at least a point in back-to-back games when they get back to work on Wednesday. They are visiting Sporting Kansas City. All right, taking a look at our forecast. And, yeah, this has been the story here. We will note that air quality alerts have still been in place and will be for a little while, at least in the early going today. Gradually becoming sunny. It will be hot again today, about 88. South winds becoming northwesterly this afternoon. And there is just a slight chance of an early shower or thunderstorm. It does not stay around. Yesterday's forecast implied that it might. Mostly clear tonight, 62. Sunny in 86 tomorrow. And then once we get into Sunday, we're back to 90. And that's with a south feel. And then there's a slight chance of a shower or thunderstorm on Sunday night heading into Monday. Another transition with windy conditions expected. West-northwesterlies. About 87 on Monday, but you'll notice the difference on Tuesday, sunny and 76. And, yeah, still hanging, probably upper 70s to a low 80s for much of the work week, the way it sets up, and maybe not quite the heat to the same extreme anticipated. And we'll hope we get some rain along the way. The barometer is at 29.91. That's down quite a bit from yesterday. Again, the smoke is down also from yesterday. Here in the Bemidji area, south breezes read at 9, relative humidity at 82%. And right now, 74, so stayed quite warm again overnight. 7 minutes after 6, and by the way, we did note that areas north have been receiving some rain and some thunderstorm activity this morning. There was actually a couple of areas between Bemidji and International Falls that showed a little pink on the radar earlier on that typically implies either very heavy rain or hail associated with this. But generally speaking, it's been rain. And generally speaking, it's pushing off into the Arrowhead at this point, but still impacting areas along Highway 71 North and in that general direction. Speaking of Highway 71, we will note there will be another change in the Bemidji Highway 197 construction project with another detour. And this is going to avoid the 197-71 intersection. And so we're going to be detailing maybe a little bit more about that coming up with news a little later on this hour. But just so you know, that change is due today. 8 minutes after 6 at 95.5 KZY.
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0: That's Ariana Grande. Hate That I Made You Love Me is the song. It's about 6:22 this morning, and we stayed warm overnight, 74. There's been an area of shower and thunderstorm activity that's been drifting across the northern tier of our KZY territory and the northern tier of the state. That continues, but it's pushing further to the east and impacting less or fewer of us all the time as that moves in that direction. I don't think downtown Bemidji saw any of that at all. Though there were just a couple of tiny cells that looked like they might impact us. We're going to take a closer look at the weather. The most important thing about today's forecast is an indication that maybe things are a little better settled regarding the smoke situation. And this morning certainly would indicate that that is a better situation for people in the Bemidji area and areas west. And we'll just hope for an improvement of that. Smoke's got to go somewhere. And as it happens, it impacted the Bemidji area big time yesterday. But other parts of the state still dealing with it and will continue to deal with it. It is, again, 74 right now. 6:23 is the time.
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0: KZY up north weather today, thanks to Northwest Tire, keeps it rolling down the road in all kinds of weather. Well, the word is today, first of all, we start out warm, we'll stay warm today, 74 right now, about 88 anticipated, still a remnant possibility early for a shower thunderstorm. Most of that, in fact, all of that really has been north of Bemidji. And then we're looking at sunshine eventually with about 88. South winds becoming northwesterly this afternoon. Not as smoky today so far, and we don't anticipate that it will be as smoky as it was yesterday. Mostly clear and 62 tonight, 86 and sunshine. Saturday, 90 and sunshine on Sunday, and there's your weekend. Right now, the barometer 29.91, down from yesterday. We have a southwesterly reading at 8 miles per hour, 74 downtown Bemidji at 95.5 KZY.
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0: no doubt. KZY, it's Friday. The weekend is on us, 6:34. And right now, 74 degrees. Going to be another warm one today and through the weekend. Hint of relief maybe next week, just a hint. Back to comfortable summer air, the way it looks, 6:34 right now.
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0: I'm just going to run this on a loop all morning, if that's okay with you.
1: Sure. Probably won't be in here much, but...
0: Well, it's my experience to spend as little time in here as you can anyway, so...
1: Yes.
0: 95.5 KZY. Those, by the way, the Toon Wranglers.
1: Okay.
0: The Toon Wranglers.
1: Well, okay.
0: From 1936.
1: I'm not sure why. I don't sure how.
0: Can you believe that song is 90 years old? Can you believe that?
1: Actually, I kind of can.
0: All right,
1: so... This is probably the first time I've ever heard that tune.
0: Really?
1: Yeah.
0: Yeah. I was blessed as a youth. My dad sang that song all the time.
1: Oh, neato.
0: Yeah. Yep. Sometimes we were out in the boat and we couldn't go anywhere. So we sang it together.
1: Oh, boy.
0: 6:40
1: you guys
0: here.
1: I wonder why you couldn't catch any fish.
0: I never wondered, really. It's up to the fish. I mean, whatever they want to do is what they're going to do, you know. Yeah. It's not up to me to influence them. So, the sports notes with Kev Jackson, what's going on?
1: Well, Twins are back at it tonight after the All-Star break. They're in Chicago to take on the Cubs at Wrigley. Neither team has played Sunday, obviously, since Sunday. Twins are 48-49, three games out of first in the Central, and tied for the final wild card spot in the American League. Cubs are 54-42. They trail the Brewers by five games in the Central.
0: Yeah, it's a little stronger division.
1: Good. Yeah. But they have the top wild card position.
0: Twins the Cubs have, they were playing like crazy for a while, and then they were playing like crazy bad for a while, and then they played crazy good for a while, and... You know, right now, again, they're above 500, so it's not an even split. But, they've been kind of in and out.
1: Okay. Bailey Ober will pitch for the Twins. He is 6-3 with a 4.4 ERA. The Cubs will go with Colin Ray, 7-5 on the year, 4.75 ERA.
0: Yeah, the Cubs have the kind of fan base these days. Because it used to be they'd show up no matter what, and the Cubs are always great, even if they, you know, were 20 games under.
1: Mm-hmm.
0: And the rest of it, but, these days it's more like you win 12 in a row and you lose the 13th by one, and then they all abandon ship.
1: Uh-huh. Yeah.
0: At least on social media, the ones that care enough to be there, I guess.
1: 7:05 start tonight.

0: 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Well, I think a lot of sports in the pro sports realm have made it very difficult for the average fan to be there, win or lose, because it's an investment now. Even if you're sitting in the quote cheap seats,
1: yeah,
0: you know. So it's like
1: you were arguing in favor of high prices the other day, weren't you?
0: I don't think that's what I was arguing about.
1: You said they need to make money too. I believe is what you said.
0: I think I said, well, they're gouging you, whichever. They're just choosing which gouging method. And why are we complaining? Because we're getting gouged regardless.
1: But I totally agree. I think it's a whole different ballgame. If you want to charge somebody $5 to sit in the bleachers, for example, you go to the game, you have some fun, whatever, you know, you want to cheer, you want to boo, whatever you want to do, that's great. And then you go home and you go home to a life.
0: Mm-hmm.
1: But if you make it an $80 investment for a chair, you know, and if you want to bring your family there, it's $350, and then they charge you $9 for a beverage, you know, and $8 for a hot dog, and then the team is lousy, then, you're a little crankier.
0: Yeah.
1: Consistently.
0: Exactly. In the days when the Cubs were terrible and people would sit in the bleachers, it was a social, fun atmosphere.
1: Absolutely.
0: But you can do that elsewhere, and it won't cost you, as you noted, $350.
1: Yeah.
0: Timberwolves.
1: But if you even watch them on TV, you know, then it costs you too. So.
0: Exactly. Timberwolves wrap up summer league play tonight. They're taking on the Clippers in Vegas. And what else we got going on? Lynx getting ready for the Portland Fire tomorrow night at 7 o'clock. United will be back at it next Wednesday. NHL has released the schedule. We talked about the home openers yesterday, but the schedule is out. September 29th, the NHL will begin its season. I don't know if that's the earliest start ever, but it's got to be close.
1: It always seems that around October 1st they're getting going these days. These days.
0: The Wild will open up on the road on October 1st in Nashville against the Predators. And as we noted yesterday, their home opener is October 3rd against the Boston Bruins. And the Open, round one yesterday, Jackson Suber is sitting atop the leaderboard with a 65 to begin the tournament. What else do we have? And that's pretty much what we got going on.
1: Okay, lovely. 644 at KZY. Record-setting wildfire smoke is triggering air quality alerts across nearly all of Minnesota again. State monitors recorded unprecedented fine particle levels, including the highest reading ever measured in Minnesota near Ely. Officials said the air is hazardous for everyone, and they're urging people to avoid outdoor physical activity. The alerts remain in effect until 11 a.m. today, with conditions expected to improve through the weekend. The Highway 197 construction project features a detour around the Highway 71 and 197 intersection, and Highway 71 south lanes will be closed into the month of August. While the new roundabout with concrete curb, gutter, medians, and the inner and outer rings of the roundabout are constructed, caution is advised as traffic navigates the new temporary configuration. An ICE operation at a Bemidji construction site led to one detention on Thursday. Police said a man fled into Lake Bemidji and swam about 100 yards before agents removed him from the water. The hotel's owner says a roofing contractor had assured him that all workers were legally authorized. The Bemidji Police Department said it was informed on Thursday morning that ICE intended to conduct targeted enforcement efforts in the area looking for specific individuals. At approximately 11:30 in the morning, Bemidji police responded to the south side of Lake Bemidji after reports of numerous people running from the area, with one individual entering the water. The Bemidji Police Department said individuals of interest were taken into custody by ICE, and they also directed all further questions about the operation to U.S. Immigration and Customs Enforcement. Minnesota employers added more than 13,000 jobs in June, marking a third straight month of growth. Education and health services led the increase with 7,800 new jobs. However, the state's labor force participation rate fell for the seventh straight month as retirements and a shrinking immigrant workforce reduced the number of available workers. Minnesota's unemployment rate remained at 4.4%, which is just above the national rate of 4.2%. The state of Minnesota is suing an e-cigarette manufacturer. Attorney Keith Ellison says Loon is illegally selling flavored vapes that he says appeal to minors. The suit names Loon's parent company, Maduro Distributors Incorporated. Ellison says his office sent a warning letter to Loon in August of 24 requesting that it stop selling flavored tobacco products before launching a probe. And the Grandparents Happy Hour Bill is now law in Minnesota. Governor Tim Walz signed the legislation this week. The measure allows assisted living facilities to serve alcoholic beverages to their residents without a retail license. The law is part of the 2026 Omnibus Liquor Bill that corrects a minor oversight that often kept senior living facilities from offering residents drinks. Those are the stories we're following this morning at KZY. If you'd like more news, go to BemidjiNow.com for Kev Jackson's Daily Chat Pod and the new Community Health tab, brought to you through a partnership with the Minnesota Department of Health, North Country Community Health Services, and Beltrami County Community Health Services. 6:47, it is Friday morning, and we have a temperature of 74 right now and stayed warm overnight once again. And I was following advice and leaving just the fan on and not the AC, you know, to bring in outside air. Because, you know, outside air yesterday in particular was really nasty.
0: Okay.
1: And it wasn't keeping up very well, obviously. Staying a little warmer in the house, of course, because right. The AC wasn't actually running. So looking forward to a point where we don't worry about that kind of thing again. And we're going to talk about some advice that comes our way regarding our health from Johns Hopkins here in just a moment.
0: Okay.
1: And this nasty, nasty smoke situation. But it is better this morning here in Bemidji. And areas north had seen some rain, so maybe a little air rinsing going on as well with that. For today, mostly cloudy, becoming sunny, and about 88 degrees. Winds northwesterly later today. 62 for the overnight, and sunny and 86 tomorrow. Light northwesterly. And then it looks like about 90 with sunshine on Sunday. A few degrees off, maybe, for next week. But, you know, still pretty warm. But it does look like at least a couple of days in the mid-upper 70s next week. Barometer 29.91, down from yesterday at this time. Southwesterly reads at 5, relative humidity 82%. And we have 74. We have a couple of notes here. This is, again, from Johns Hopkins talking about the wildfire smoke. And it's been so bad here. In fact, we were getting stats yesterday saying it was second and third, you know, most unhealthy air in the world right now that we're dealing with because of all the smoke in the air. And they say, again, this is Johns Hopkins, folks, poor air quality is a trigger for asthma attacks, other symptoms like coughing, wheezing, irritation of eyes and throat, burning sensations in the chest, shortness of breath, unusual fatigue. And, yeah, you want to put one giant check mark by all that stuff or just, you know, check them individually because there's been a lot of that. Yeah, it's been pretty nasty.
0: Yeah.
1: And, you know, even just basic, I mean, sneezing and coughing and stuff like that that I was doing when I was outside yesterday. Trying to stay inside as often as possible, which, by the way, is among their bits of advice. Remain indoors when things are nasty like that. And less strenuous activities such as walking instead of running. And if you're... you know, if you typically walk, walk backwards, I guess.
0: Mm-hmm.
1: You're okay with that, huh?
0: I
1: made that one up.
0: Why not?
1: I guess there's a bit of logic that seems to make sense there. You're not walking into the smoke.
0: That's right.
1: You're walking away.
0: It's going around you, see.
1: People should keep windows and doors closed and use air purifiers to keep improving air quality indoors. You know, you think about it because, you know, if you've got an AC system, even if it's got an outside air exchange, you've got a filter on there, but that's filtering stuff going into the fan.
0: Yeah.
1: You know, mm-hmm. not coming out. So, anyway, yeah, so we're dealing with that. At the same time that some are dealing with the cyclosporiasis, and some advice here from the University of Chicago. Yeah, I mean, just avoiding situations if you have gut health issues where, you know, food is going to be served to you that's probably coming in bulk, you know, mm-hmm. regarding veggies and stuff like that. It says eat at home or it says smaller restaurants that may be safer that don't get as much bulk stuff. Wash all fruits and vegetables under running water. Important. That's always something you're supposed to do. Leafy lettuce, it says here, especially bagged lettuce, is suspected in the current explosive diarrhea, which they just love to say, outbreak. So if you buy whole lettuce, Kev.
0: Whole lettuce?
1: Yeah, as opposed to the packaged, you know, pre-cut bagged lettuce and all the rest of it. You buy whole lettuce, peel off the two outer layers is a safer option, according to the advice. All right.
0: Well, all I know is this just flies in the face of all the Cleveland Clinic advice I've been getting over the years.
2: Well, eat a nice, healthy salad.
1: Well, yeah, I know. And it seems like this happens like every year somewhere, doesn't it? Mm-hmm. I mean, we hear this, we hear about this kind of stuff all the time. You know, don't eat anything that's green.
0: Okay.
1: Spend the vast majority of the time telling me I should be eating everything that's green and nothing else. So, I don't know. It's one of those deals where if somebody says explosive diarrhea, if you eat this, I'm finding another option, even if I didn't already have that plan. Fair enough.
0: From now on, though, when you're prepping for your colonoscopy, they can just say, just have a nice salad.
1: Yeah, have a nice salad and just wait it out.
0: That'll take care of it.
1: The thing, again, avoiding that kind of thing is something I typically, I mean, I'm not a big lettuce guy anyway, but when they tell me I can't have it, then I'm like, hey, what am I going to do now? 653 here at 95.5 KZY.
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0: Backstreet Boys at KZY. Bottle Up is the song. It's 6:56. Today's hottest, yesterday's coolest, Friday heading into the weekend. And we have 74.
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streets, and every time I thought I got it made, it seemed the taste was not so sweet. So I turned myself to face me, but I've never caught a glimpse of how the others must see the faker. I'm much too fast to take that test.

0: Yeah, it doesn't always work. No, I said walk there. Maybe that's what I had in mind.
1: That's right.
0: You and me.
1: Mm-hmm.
0: 7:05 here at KZY, and Twins back at it now.
1: Twins are, as are the Cubs and everybody else in Major League Baseball. Now that the All-Star break has ended, Twins will be at Wrigley to take on the Cubs in a 7:05 game tonight. 6:30 pregame, of course. We'll have it on the Bun Sports Radio 104.5 and KBUN Plus FM 100.1. Coverage begins at 6:30, and then tomorrow and Sunday there'll be 105 starts from Wrigley, and we'll have those on as well. Tonight we've got Bailey Ober on the mound. Ober coming in with a record of 6-3 and a 4.40 ERA. Meanwhile, the Twins have announced their preliminary schedule for next year already. They will open the season March 25th on the road against the Kansas City Royals. March 25th. This will be the third straight year the Twins will have their earliest opening day ever.
0: Mm.
1: So, there you go.
0: But, you know, why not February?
1: It's coming. It's coming.
0: We could use a distraction after the NHL and NBA seasons are over. Oh, wait a minute.
1: Yeah, yeah. And then the Twins' home opener, April 2nd against the Tampa Bay Rays. That'll most likely be postponed due to a blizzard warning. But, yeah, that is the proposed
0: Is that what the extended
1: opener.
0: Outlook says, Kev?
1: That's what it says, yes. What else we got going on? Got the Timberwolves wrapping up summer league play tonight, taking on the L.A. Clippers in Vegas at Thomas and Mack Center. And apparently LeBron James' free agency decision is imminent, USA Today Sports reports.
0: Yeah, yeah, yeah.
1: James has all the information he needs from teams and is weighing his options. We got the Cavs and the Heat interested. He's played for both of those teams in the past. And then they throw in the Warriors, Sixers, Wolves, and Nuggets as potential signing points for the 41-year-old all-time leading scorer in NBA history.
0: Suddenly, I'm not confident.
1: Yeah. Lynx visit Portland to take on the Fire tomorrow night. No, the Lynx are home taking on the Portland Fire tomorrow night.
0: I read the story was misleading. It says they wrap up their four-game homestand at Portland. I'm like, what?
1: Yeah. Make up your mind, people.
0: Can't be both, man.
1: Lynx have the best record in the WNBA. And Minnesota United will be back at it Wednesday now that World Cup will be wrapping up on Sunday. And the NHL drops the puck on the regular season September 29th. The Wild will have their first game at Nashville on October 1st. And as we noted yesterday, their home opener is October 3rd against the Boston Bruins. British Open first round, Jackson Suber is the leader, 5-65 to begin the tournament. And that's what's going on.
0: All right. Thanks very much.
1: You're welcome.
0: 8 minutes after 7 o'clock. Weather thanks to Higgins Heating, Air Conditioning, and Refrigeration. And still dealing with a little bit of remnant on the back end of that system that had been moving through north that is impacting areas along Highway 71 north of Bemidji and pushing off with just a few remnants to the east at this point. And, yeah, if you're wondering about if the rain that is evident on radar is helping the wildfire situation in northeast Minnesota, then I'm wondering, too. I don't know, and I haven't heard much about that or what potential impact there could be. But it can't hurt, I suppose, would be the best answer for that. We're looking at 88 eventually today, so another hot one. South breezes becoming northwesterly later on. And if you see a few clouds in your neighborhood this morning, they'll probably clear on out. Mostly clear in 62 for tonight, sunny in 86 tomorrow, and sunny in 90 again on Sunday. Now, slight chance again Sunday night maybe of seeing a transition with a shower or thunderstorm, but otherwise it does look like temperatures will be a little more tolerable once we get into Monday night and Tuesday, looking ahead, maybe more like 75. And there'll be a lot more northwest wind by then, too. The barometer right now at 29.91 has not moved this morning. South breeze reads 5. And we have 74 in downtown Bemidji at KZY.
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0: Donna and Sabrina Carpenter there, KZY 723. 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
0: KZY up north weather thanks to Paul Bunyan Communications. We note, some lingering clouds and still a little thunderstorm activity going on. Very scattered now in our northern KZY territory as it drifts eastward. Otherwise, becoming sunny today and about 88, mostly clear, 62 for the overnight tonight and 86 on a Saturday. With sunshine, 90 on Sunday. Does get a little cooler, perhaps, as we head into next week. Now, note the smoke not nearly as prominent today in the Bemidji area as it was yesterday. And hopefully that is an improving situation, at least for now. Barometer 29.92 is up just a hint this morning. We have a northeasterly at 9, relative humidity at 86%, and still 74 at KZY.
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8: Good morning, Americans. It's Friday.
0: Why, yes, it is. $7.28. on this 17th day of July. Solid gold.
9: Yeah, yes.
0: The moment I have the goods, yes. It's all true.
9: He's taking it.
0: No more. Vern Lundquist is 86 today, sportscaster.
9: Wow.
0: Yeah. Let's see. Camilla, the queen consort, is 79 today. Second wife of King Charles III. Geezer Butler is 77, Rock and Roll Hall of Famer. Played bass for Black Sabbath. Actually, he says plays, so I assume he's still there. PJ Souls is 76. You remember her as one of the MPs in Stripes.
9: Oh,
0: she's done other things, too. Rock and Roll High School. That was a good one, and was in Halloween.
9: Okay.
0: Not recalling directly, but I'm guessing didn't make the whole movie. I don't know about that.
9: So, in other words, Stripes was a high point for her.
0: Well, maybe.
9: I would say.
0: Yeah. I'm sure she's done some other stuff, too. Lucy Arnaz, a 75 actress, an Emmy Award-winning producer, daughter of Lucille Ball and Desi Arnaz. And, I haven't completely forgiven her for jazz singer, but...
9: It's really not her fault.
0: Probably not. I guess they were trying to make sure they didn't have anybody who was a better actor than Neil Diamond. And yet they had Olivier.
9: Yeah.
0: Go figure. David, that wasn't his career high point either,
9: no,
0: I guess.
9: No, I don't think so.
0: David Hasselhoff is 74. Knight Rider, Baywatch, Young and the Restless. Angela Merkel, the retired politician, 72, Chancellor of Germany. The only woman to have held that office, and the only one from the former East Germany, which I guess is something I didn't know.
9: Oh, okay.
0: Mark Burnett, Emmy Award-winning TV producer, is 66 today. The Survivor shows and The Voice and stuff like that. Let's see. Page 2.
9: Okay.
0: Terry, just settle down. It's coming.
9: Okay.
0: The good stuff is coming. Motocross racer Kerry Hart has a distinction as well. Do you know what that is? He's 51 today.
9: I don't.
0: Mm-hmm. Why, he's married to Pink.
9: Oh, okay.
0: Let's see what else we have here. You know, I'm guessing that's no picnic, honestly. And I love Pink. I really do. But, and she's been, rather open, I guess, with some of her anger from time to time.
9: Uh-huh. Yeah. Yeah.
0: I think she's marvelous. Anyway, good for him. It is, 7:31 on the 17th day of July. And it's time for the KZY Trivia Challenge, sponsored by Pepsi Nye Bottling.
10: Miss, your burger is served.
11: Thank you.
10: And if I may suggest a pairing, this is our finest Pepsi Zero Sugar. The sweetness of Pepsi perfectly balances the savory notes of your burger, while the citrus and carbonation elevates the taste for a truly stunning flavor profile. Bon appétit.
11: Now that is one perfect combination. If this is how the other half lives, I could get used to this. Burgers deserve Pepsi.
0: All right. Grow up. 74, and I guess we should probably introduce what the KZY Trivia Challenge is all about.
9: So what we do is we ask a trivia question, and then people call in with attempts at an answer.
0: Really?
9: And the first person with the correct answer will win a 4-pack. Of Alani energy drinks from Pepsi Nye Bottling.
0: Are those under lock and key? Because otherwise I can't imagine them lasting around here.
9: So far they've been okay.
0: Really?
9: Yeah.
0: Okay. Well, I have no idea where they are, so that's part of the problem.
9: That's the thing.
0: 218-444-4955.
9: Now today's question. Back in 1937, Ruth Wakefield created what? 1937, Ruth Wakefield created what?
0: Okay.
9: And we thank her every single day in America, okay. Or we should.
12: Well, I know it was a year after the Toon Wranglers did Midnight on the Ocean, so is it related to that in
9: it
12: some way?
9: It is not related to that at all.
12: Because they realized at that point they didn't have a way to wrangle tunes.
9: Uh-huh. If I told you where she worked, you would know what it was immediately.
12: Okay. 218-444-4955. If you would like to call in with the answer, which I'm sure you have.
9: In 1937, Ruth Wakefield created what? Should I tell you where she worked?
12: Well, the phone isn't ringing yet, but that, you know, some people are just fumbling with it out of excitement.
9: Yeah.
12: I say sure, go ahead.
9: She worked at the Toll House Inn.
12: Hmm. Okay.
9: Toll House Inn.
12: 218-444. And you seem to imply that this was a good thing.
9: It's a very good thing.
12: All right. KZY Trivia Challenge, where are you calling from?
13: Bemidji.
12: Answer is?
13: Got to be chocolate chip cookies.
9: Chocolate chip cookies.
12: Mm.
9: 100%.
12: Hard to imagine a world without them.
9: Yeah. So basically, she was the, you know, she was the baker there, and she would make these cookies, these butterscotch cookies, and then she would use baker's chocolate, and it would kind of be kind of chocolate butter cook, butter.
12: Huh? What?
9: I don't get any of this now. A chocolate butterscotch cookie.
12: Oh, okay.
9: Because it would melt and mix.
12: I see.
9: Well,
12: I see.
9: One day, she didn't have baker's chocolate, so she took semi-sweet chocolate, and she took a pick, and she cut up the pieces and mixed it in, thinking that it would melt. Well, they didn't. They held their shape. And she said, oh, wow, this is really good. And
12: see, I had a much more romantic idea of how this came about.
9: A couple of years later, Nestle folks said, you know what? You need to come work with us. And that's when they actually made chocolate chips. The cookie came before there were actual chocolate chips.
12: I see. Okay. See, I imagined that, you know, Donnie Most and Robbie Benson, one was eating a cookie, the other one eating some chocolate chips out of the bag.
9: Nope. Didn't happen.
12: Nothing like that.
9: Nothing like that.
12: Chad, I know you're very happy to have been part of all this. But your reward is coming. I think we have all of Chad's
9: important information.
12: But we'll have that four-pack here for you, Chad. You can just stop by and pick it up.
13: Okay, so.
12: All right. Have a day. There you go. 736 here at 95.5 KZY. Katy Perry on our Friday, 74 degrees right now.

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9: 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But when you finally did, it was too late. 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

0: You know, if you watch the intro to that show, there's a lot of nostalgia about it, of course.
1: Sure.
0: Because the show is 50 years old now or whatever.
1: Yeah.
0: But there's a lot of Twin Cities nostalgia in there that shows up, too. You only see it really during the opening and during the, like, the transitions.
1: Yes.
0: Where they show you the scenery.
1: About the only time it's actually in Minneapolis.
0: She's out washing her car, wearing a Tarkenton jersey and stuff like that.
1: Yes, yes.
0: And we know, of course, it was a Tarkenton jersey because I remember at the time, hey, that's a Tarkenton jersey. 8 years old or whatever I was. So, anyway, yeah, sorry. I don't know what that is. We'll get rid of it.
1: Okay.
0: The Twins are going to be at Chicago and the much-awaited Twins-Cubs World Series Game 1. And, you know, I've been talking about this for a long time, and I'm very excited that it's finally happening.
1: I think this might be the closest we get to one, yeah. The Twins and Cubs coming out.
0: I guess it's just a regular series.
1: It is, yes.
0: Not a World Series, necessarily.
1: No, it's a Midwest series is what it is.
0: Yeah, I guess that's what it is, yeah.
1: Coming out of the All-Star break, both teams haven't played since Sunday. Twins sit at 48-49, three games behind the other Chicago team, the White Sox, in the American League Central, and are sitting tied for the American League final American League wild card spot. The Cubs, meanwhile, have a much better record than their crosstown rival, the White Sox, yet are five games out in the National League Central because that's a much stronger division, apparently, than the American League Central. They trail the Brewers by five, despite being 12 games over 500.
0: Harvey's Wallbangers.
1: Oh, yeah. Yeah, that's what they are. Wow.
0: I guess that was a while ago,
1: that
0: too, wasn't it?
1: That was a while ago.
0: Boy, oh, boy.
1: Somewhere in there. Yeah. Chicago currently holds the top National League wild card spot. So we got Bailey Ober on the mound tonight for the Twins. He's 6-3. 7:05 start, 6:30 pregame. 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Twins have already announced their 2027 schedule. They will open up March 25th in Kansas City against the Royals, the earliest start in club history. And their home opener is set for April 2nd against the Tampa Bay Rays. What else we got going on? T-Wolves wrapping up summer league play tonight against the Clippers at 10 o'clock in Vegas. And the Minnesota Lynx are back in action tomorrow night hosting the Portland Fire at 7. The Lynx have won four in a row. They're 19-6 or 18-6, one of the two. Best record in the WNBA.
0: 19-6.
1: Okay, it says 18-6 here, so you never
0: know. It's got to be a lie.
1: People cannot type, apparently.
0: I just looked at it yesterday.
1: I know you did. While he's doing that, I will tell you that the NHL will open the season September 29th, and the Wild's first game will be in Nashville October 1st, home opener with the Bruins on October 3rd. And that's what's going on in sports.
0: Why, that's lovely. I'm still looking it up,
1: still
0: but I think
1: it
0: it's 19. I'm almost certain it is.
1: Okay.
0: Because weren't we just talking about this?
1: We were talking about
0: this
1: yesterday.
0: And I know this is what happens, but often, and people do ask me questions sometimes.
1: Okay.
0: Say, what was that you were talking about at 7 to 7:30 this morning?
1: And I'm like, don't remember.
0: I don't know, what morning? 7:46 here at 95.5 KZY. Record-setting wildfire smoke is triggering air quality alerts across nearly all of Minnesota. Again, state monitors recorded unprecedented fine particle levels, including the highest reading ever measured in Minnesota near Ely. Officials said the air is hazardous for everyone, and they're urging people to avoid outdoor physical activity. The alerts remain in effect until 11 a.m. today, with conditions expected to improve through the weekend. The Highway 197 construction project features a detour around the Highway 71 and 197 intersection, and Highway 71 south lanes will be closed into the month of August. While the new roundabout with concrete curb, gutter, medians, and the inner and outer rings of the roundabout are constructed, caution is advised as traffic navigates the new temporary configuration. An ICE operation at a Bemidji construction site led to one detention on Thursday. Police said a man fled into Lake Bemidji and swam about 100 yards before agents removed him from the water. The hotel's owner says a roofing contractor had assured him that all workers were legally authorized. The Bemidji Police Department said it was informed on Thursday morning that ICE intended to conduct targeted enforcement efforts in the area looking for specific individuals. At approximately 11:30 in the morning, Bemidji police responded to the south side of Lake Bemidji after reports of numerous people running from the area, with one individual entering the water. The Bemidji Police Department said individuals of interest were taken into custody by ICE, and they also directed all further questions about the operation to U.S. Immigration and Customs Enforcement. Minnesota employers added more than 13,000 jobs in June, marking a third straight month of growth. Education and health services led the increase with 7,800 new jobs. However, the state's labor force participation rate fell for the seventh straight month as retirements and a shrinking immigrant workforce reduced the number of available workers. Minnesota's unemployment rate remained at 4.4%, which is just above the national rate of 4.2%. The state of Minnesota is suing an e-cigarette manufacturer. Attorney Keith Ellison says Loon is illegally selling flavored vapes that he says appeal to minors. The suit names Loon's parent company, Maduro Distributors Incorporated. Ellison says his office sent a warning letter to Loon in August of 24 requesting that it stop selling flavored tobacco products before launching a probe. And the grandparents' happy hour bill is now law in Minnesota. Governor Tim Walz signed the legislation this week. The measure allows assisted living facilities to serve alcoholic beverages to their residents without a retail license. The law is part of the 2026 Omnibus Liquor Bill that corrects a minor oversight that often kept senior living facilities from offering residents drinks. Those are the stories we're following this morning at KZY. If you'd like more news, go to BemidjiNow.com for Kev Jackson's Daily Chat Pod and the new Community Health tab brought to you through a partnership with the Minnesota Department of Health, North Country Community Health Services, and Beltrami County Community Health Services. Not as smoky today, thank goodness, in the neighborhood. But, yeah, we did note in the newscast about the adjustment regarding the reconstruction and improvement. We keep getting reminders that this is an improvement project for 197. Yes. It needs improvement.
1: Yes.
0: Hang loose. You know, you'll be a believer eventually. They say we keep being told. Yeah, in the meantime, it's a little frustrating.
1: Well, I mean, everybody wants better roads, but nobody wants to go through what it takes to get better roads.
0: Mm-hmm.
1: It's just
0: what's
1: kinda,
0: your problem?
1: Well, it's kind of like when you want to you want to get your summer beach body. You don't want to what you have to do to get the summer beach body.
0: Yeah. Well, what you could do is just adjust your expectations of what your summer beach body should look like. There is that.
1: Yes. not so, everybody's going to accept what I consider to be adequate road conditions. Let's just put it.
0: No gasping, just deal with it.
1: Yeah.
0: Anyway, yeah, so another adjustment that sounds like it's going to last a few weeks.
1: Yeah. Ugh. Okay.
0: So we have 75. And actually, and you can find the information, you can dig it out pretty easily, but, you know, if you were wondering about the Corvette show, for example.
1: Yes.
0: There will be access to that.
1: Absolutely.
0: There'll be access to everything. You just you just have to negotiate that and figure out where it is, but it's there.
1: Right.
0: And nothing is being shut down. It's just different. Mostly cloudy, gradually becoming sunny at about 88. Mostly clear, 62 for tonight, 86 and sunshine Saturday, 90 and sunshine Sunday. And, yeah, speaking of beach days, Kev, I'm sure you'll be out there. Just, you know, as a public service, just let everybody know when that and where that will be.
1: Yeah.
0: So they make sure they're wearing their shades. Sunny at 76 on Tuesday, so dig that. Right now, 29.91 barometer, looked like it was rising, but now it seems to have leveled out again. Southeasterly at 6, and we have 75 degrees and starting to clear it out just a little bit. So up in our neighborhood, you have the Mighty Muskie.
1: Yes, we do.
0: And you might recall there have been a couple of situations over the course of the last decades, you know, where somebody, you know, maybe had a muskie brush past them and cut their leg or something like that.
1: Yeah.
0: But we don't have these issues, and yet everybody goes to Florida to swim.
1: Yes.
0: I just get close enough to look at it, I think. But a Florida homeowner got a visitor this week when a large alligator broke through a screened pool enclosure and went for an early morning swim.
1: Ooh, well. You know.
0: Yeah, and I think even that potential might make me rethink that plan. Mm-hmm. Venice police say a Ring camera alerted the homeowner to the gator's presence about 5:45 in the morning, and then they had to call somebody with the Florida Fish and Wildlife Conservation Commission to trap and safely remove the animal, which, by the way, was 9 feet 4 inches long.
1: That's pretty big.
0: Mm-hmm.
1: That's pretty big.
0: Yeah. Well, it's not, you know, it's not like the size of Jaws or anything.
1: No, but it's closer than Jaws.
0: Yeah, I guess so. The encounter comes during alligator mating season, and it notes here, wildlife officials say the reptiles tend to be more active. So people think that you know, the midsummer is the downtime for Florida tourism. I think I have another possible explanation for that.
1: Yeah. Twitter pating the gators.
0: Hotels. The hotels are cheaper down here. But it is alligator mating season. That's all I need to hear. 753 KZY. 93.

0: Mr. Know-It-All. By the way, sounds a little bit like Oreo, but maybe I just had that on my mind. 756 here at KZY at 75.
1: Welcome to the Boardwalk, the snack shack, the sweetest spot on Lake Bemidji, home of the legendary BW Blitz and one of Bemidji's best burgers. 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Summer hours are Monday through Thursday from 4 to 8, Friday through Sunday, 11 to 8. 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
1: From ABC News, I'm Brian Clark. It's a code purple in the city of Philadelphia. That means the air is very unhealthy. Cities from the upper Midwest to the mid-Atlantic are dealing with another day of poor air quality. It's a result of the wildfires burning in Canada, says ABC's Matt Rivers in New York.
2: Detroit and Chicago among the major cities with the worst air quality worldwide, with visitors to the Windy City feeling the effects.
3: Come out the subway, chest started to give me some issues. Nose was burning. I can taste it.
2: Milwaukee officials recording their worst ever air quality, more than double the previous record number.
1: ABC meteorologist Ginger Z has more on how long this will last.
4: We will start to see some relief as we get into Saturday night here in New York City. It will start to push out of Michigan by Saturday morning, and then it'll kind of just be diluting a bit.
1: Relief from higher gas prices may have been short-lived, as AAA says the national average is just under $4 a gallon, prices going up as the U.S. resumes military strikes on Iran. ABC security analyst Mick Mulroy says the latest U.S. strikes appear to have clear ambitions.
5: I think what the U.S. is trying to do here is really try to curtail the regime's ability to fund itself. So a lot of these are economic targets. Bandar Abbas is a major port. The targets they hit around there obstruct their ability to move about 55% of their imports and exports. So it could have a major impact.
1: President Trump said that newly declassified information shows the need to pass a law he wants increasing the requirements needed to vote in federal elections.
6: Hundreds of millions of U.S. voter files are in the hands of foreign governments. Our machines and ballot counting systems are exposed to hacking and manipulation and corruption.
1: But he did not provide any specific evidence of affected outcomes.
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8: KZY on this Friday morning. We note a couple of things. We've been watching on the radar some of that indication of rain and thundershower activity drifting across the northern tier. And I just was looking at a post out of Ely that they, in fact, were getting rain there. So
9: Oh, good.
8: It was indicated on radar, it apparently happening. And now whether it actually benefits a great deal is yet to be seen.
9: Right.
8: Regarding the wildfire situation up there. But it did rain. This morning,
9: mm-hmm.
8: I don't know how much. I don't know, again, what impact, but it can't hurt.
9: No.
8: One of those things we can say. I will tell you this, because Danae was in yesterday morning, and she was talking about the food drop that was set to happen today. But the July 17th food drop, actually, today's food drop, has been rescheduled, and that's going to be Friday the 31st of July. At 10 a.m.
9: Okay.
8: So we'll put back a couple of weeks, and that was due to concerns about the excessive smoke and that kind of thing going on.
9: Sure.
8: So, yeah, we are still under, I believe, for a while, yet the air quality alert. It is improved from yesterday.
9: Oh.
8: But we didn't, you know,
9: quite a bit.
8: But yep. You just, you know, it's going to be one of those deals where it's in and out. And, you know, for however long at this point, the fires obviously are still burning and the smoke's got to go somewhere. It's where it happens to be any from day to day. So
9: sure.
8: But it is improved here in Bemidji this morning, thank goodness. Anyway, 8:06 here at KZY, 75 degrees. It stayed quite warm overnight. It's going to be a hot day today. Kev has sports. What's going on?
9: Well, the Twins are back at it after the All-Star break. They will be in Chicago to take on the Cubs tonight at Wrigley Field. The Twins sit at 48-49. They're three games behind the other Chicago team, the White Sox, for first in the Central and tied for the final wild card spot in the American League. The Cubs, despite having a significantly better record than their crosstown rival, the White Sox, find themselves five games out of first in the National League Central, despite being 12 games over 500 at 54-42. But they have the top spot, National League wild card position at the moment. Twins will have Bailey Ober on the mound tonight. He is 6-3 with a 4.40 ERA. 7:05 start, 6:30 pregame. That's on the Bunge Sports Radio, 104.5 KBUN Plus, FM 100.1. Twins already know what their 2027 schedule looks like. They will have their earliest start ever, third straight year. It'll be their earliest start ever. March 25th in Kansas City against the Royals. Home opener April 2nd against the Tampa Bay Rays at Target Field. Meanwhile, the Timberwolves will wrap up summer league play tonight in Vegas against the Clippers at 10 p.m. And LeBron James' free agency decision apparently reportedly imminent. He is weighing his options. He has talked to a number of teams, including two of his former teams, the Cavs and the Heat. Also, he's talked to the Golden State Warriors, the Philadelphia 76ers, the Timberwolves, of course, and the Denver Nuggets. 41 years old, he's the NBA's all-time leading scorer. And the Lynx will be hosting.
8: Do those points transfer, by the way? Yeah, like if he signs with a new team, do those points go with him, or where do they go?
9: Yeah, they will stay in his record book. We don't get them for any future games. Those are past points.
8: That might not be worth it then.
9: Yes, yes. Lynx will host the Portland Fire tomorrow night at 7 o'clock as they wrap up their four-game homestand. They have the best record in the WNBA at 19-6 and have won four in a row. And now that the World Cup will wrap up Sunday, Minnesota United will return to play on Wednesday in Kansas City. The NHL has released their entire schedule now. Yesterday or the day before, we found out that the Wild will have their home opener October 3rd against the Boston Bruins. We now know the entire schedule and that they will open up in Nashville on October 1st. They will wrap up the season in Colorado against the Avalanche on April 10th. And the British Open is underway. Round one yesterday, Jackson Suber, the leader at 5-under-65. Daniel Brown and Sungjae Im tied for second at 4-under-par. And that is what's going on in sports.
8: Thanks.
9: You're welcome.
8: 809 KZY, weather thanks to Beltrami Electric. As far as the air quality, it is improved this morning somewhat. The alert still exists, and it's going to be one of those deals where maybe for quite some time where we're going to have days like yesterday, but today so far not too bad, an improvement overnight, so we are expecting that eventually we're going to see some sunshine today, about 88, and smoke maybe still in and out, don't know about that, but winds becoming northwesterly, fairly light this afternoon. Mostly clear and 62 tonight, 86 and sunshine tomorrow, 90 and sunshine on Sunday. Adjusting by a couple of degrees downward, perhaps by Tuesday, Wednesday of this upcoming week. Right now, the barometer 29.91. We'll call it steady. Winds southeasterly right now at 8. Relative humidity at 79%. We have 76 at KZY.
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0: That is Bruno Mars. This is KZY. It's 8:24. Coming up a little bit later on this hour, we will have the Orton Super Quiz. Looking forward to that. We have 76 degrees. We have a very nice morning now. And again, a considerable lack of the incredible, awful smoke that we had yesterday at this time. So that that situation is improved. Can't say that it's gone away for good, but at least for now, it appears to be out of here. We'll check our forecast coming up here. It's about 8:25.
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0: 9-5-5-KZY, our up north forecast today is for a reduction in smoke, thank goodness. We do have partly cloudy conditions, and we're looking for somewhere around 88 today. South-southwesterly is becoming northwesterly this afternoon. For the overnight tonight, 62. Sunny 86 on Saturday, sunny 90 on Sunday. And then a little bit more tolerable weather by Tuesday, Wednesday, maybe in the 70s. That'll feel good. The barometer right now, 29.91, steady. Southeasterly, 8. Relative humidity, 79%. And 76 at 95.5 KZY.
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0: That's Anita Baker. This is KZY. It's 836, and we're at 76 degrees right now, and the smoke is down a lot today, thank goodness. The heat, however, will be notable, and we'll have that forecast coming up.
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1: Step into a story 140 years in the making, from its beginnings in Atlanta to becoming an iconic symbol recognized around the world. Coca-Cola has been woven into moments that bring us together, celebrations big and small, helping create a legacy of joy, tradition, and togetherness. As we celebrate this remarkable journey, we honor the drink that has refreshed generations and brought people closer for more than a century. Happy 140th anniversary, Coca-Cola, forever part of the American story and all the moments that matter.
2: All right, 76 right now. What is this?
3: Confusion.
2: I just got to tell you there's a problem, and then Kev becomes obsessed with it. I didn't even say there was a problem. I just said, who made the sign? That's all.
3: Yeah, but you gave that look like, I don't know.
4: Yeah.
3: Kind of like your quizzes. Are you sure about that?
4: So many times he claims things are wrong that aren't.
2: As far as you know. 88 today and sunshine. And we're looking at south-southwesterly winds becoming a little northwesterly later today. 62 tonight. That'll be comparatively decent. Sunny is 86 on Saturday and 90 again on Sunday. It does look like maybe 70s for highs by Tuesday, so that'll feel nice when it happens. And a northwest wind that'll kick quite a bit by then as well. So as far as rain and thunderstorm activity, there was some of that north of Bemidji in our KZY territory earlier today. It's gotten out of here now, but it was a nice drink for some.
4: Mm-hmm. Yeah.
2: You know, including up in northeast Minnesota, where they really, really, really need it right now. They got
4: absolutely
2: some. Barometer at 29.91 as it moves southeasterly at 8, relative humidity at 79%. And it's 76 at KZY.
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6: That's right, I'm sad and blue, cause I can't do the boogaloo. I'm lost, can't do my thing, and that's why I sing. Gimme that thing.
2: Gimme that.
4: It's pretty much what you insist every day. Gimme that.
2: No. Depends if there's something I want.
4: Mm-hmm.
2: I would imagine that you would want a medium hot stuff pizza from Orton's.
3: Yeah.
2: And that's the prize for the super quiz today.
4: If we get a winner.
2: What do we do with it?
3: We haven't had a winner in a little while.
2: Yeah, it's been a couple days. A couple days.
4: Hmm? Did I lose yesterday?
3: You did.
2: Yeah, you did. It was the groups of animals.
4: Oh, yeah.
2: Did something sound out of the ordinary there for a moment? Did I hear like a wada wada in the middle of that?
3: Maybe.
2: Did you do that?
3: It was not me.
4: I don't know what you're talking about.
2: Okay, maybe I'm just hearing wada wada randomly.
4: I think you are.
2: Well, I'll tell you what. If you want to play, and all you need to do is pick a side. You don't need to take the quiz yourself. 218-444-4955. Mm-hmm.
4: All right, regardless, you might as well be in on the
2: action. Looks like we got a player.
4: All right.
2: So we'll hear from Orton's in the meantime while we line things up.
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2: 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It is 8:42.
3: Some people never grow up.
2: Yeah, I guess not.
4: And that's why they're in radio.
2: Mm-hmm. Well, there you go. It doesn't exactly inspire that.
4: Nope.
2: Craig is. Are you still there, Craig?
7: I'm here.
2: Okay. All right. Okay. Saw another name pop up there. I see. You know, so yeah, he's kind of an honorary member of the show.
4: Yes, he is.
2: Craig.
7: Thanks.
2: Well, Craig, I tell you what, we've got a bit of a losing streak going on, so we'll see what you can do about that.

0: Your topic yesterday, it was groups of animals, right?
1: Mm-hmm.
0: Today, it is female animals.
1: Oh.
0: Female animals.
1: Okay.
0: What do you think, Craig?
2: Hmm. I'll go with Kevin.
0: You going to go with Kev? All right.
2: Okay. Yeah, sure.
0: And it hasn't worked lately, just so you know. I mean,
1: I am aware that there are female animals.
0: Mm-hmm. Okay.
1: So.
0: Yeah, it's not a yes or no, like one big yes
1: or
0: no.
1: Darn.
0: So basically, what is the commonly used word for the female of these animals?
1: Okay.
0: Is what it is.
1: Mm-hmm.
0: Still feeling confident?
1: Oh, boy.
0: Craig, I assume so.
2: I am.
0: All right.
1: Okay.
0: All right. So this is it. Just a reminder, you can't give him any hints. You can only give him encouragement.
2: Let's go, Kev.
1: Okay.
0: There you go.
1: Let's go, Kev.
0: All right. For example, if I were to say elephant, you would say...
1: Is that a cow?
0: Elephantress is what we were looking for.
1: You're making that up.
0: It is a cow. That would be correct if it were... If that were a real question.
3: I'm going to start calling them that from now on.
0: Oh, yeah, that'll fix things.
1: Yeah.
0: Start calling me names.
1: Such an elephantress.
0: I won't be able to respond in any meaningful way.
1: Yeah.
0: Are you ready?
1: I'm ready.
0: For real.
1: I'm ready.
0: Okay. How about a horse?
1: A mare.
0: A mare is correct.
1: Ding.
0: How about a goat?
1: Nanny. A nanny goat.
0: Oh, okay. Yeah, that's acceptable.
1: Oh, my gosh.
0: I thought that was just a response.
1: Nanny, nanny, nanny.
0: Nanny or doe would have been accepted, actually.
1: Okay. Ding! Right.
0: Sorry.
2: Oh, doe, too.
0: Okay. All right, two for two. Aren't you something? How about a donkey?
1: Oh.
0: Two possibilities, very similar.
1: A donkey.
0: Mm-hmm. I think we actually had a call in on something like this once when we weren't sure.
1: Yeah. Is it a Jill?
0: It is not. It is a Jenny.
1: Oh,
0: a Jenny. Yeah.
3: Mm-hmm. I've heard that.
0: Neighborhood, yeah. But not there.
1: I have to.
2: Doggone. Yeah.
0: All right.
3: Right letter.
1: Yeah.
0: Yeah, but you understand that doesn't get you there on this program, right? How about a fox?
1: Vixen.
0: Vixen is correct.
1: Ding! Three out of four.
0: Aren't you something?
2: Wow.
0: How about a dog?
1: Do I have to say it out loud?
0: Well, if you want credit.
1: All right, well, seriously?
0: If you want credit, I mean, that's, you know.
1: Can I spell it?
0: I guess you can spell it.
1: B-I-T-C-H. It is true. I still had to put a dollar in the swear jar just to help Craig.
3: We have standards on this show, Kev.
0: Darn
1: he
0: right.
1: asked the question. He should have to put a dollar in, too.
3: He should.
0: No. What a silly position to take. All right. How about a peacock?
1: That's a peahen.
0: Seriously?
1: Yes, seriously.
0: That's the best you can come up with?
1: Yeah, because it's correct.
0: Ding. That is correct, yes. Okay, so.
3: I want to know who comes up with these names.
2: Right?
1: Well, it's kind of based on chicken, I guess.
3: Yeah, yeah.
0: Okay.
1: Okay, one more.
0: Yeah.
1: One more. Got to get one of the next three, right?
0: Yeah, that's correct, yes.
2: You can do that.
0: Feeling pretty good?
1: I don't know.
0: Craig, are you feeling pretty good, Craig?
2: I'm feeling great, yeah.
0: Okay.
1: Not if I have to swear again.
0: All right, how about a pig?
1: That would be a sow. Sow. S-O-W. Sow.
0: Yeah, I should have you spell all of them now, from now on.
2: Good job, right. Kev.
0: Good for you.
1: Yay. Thank you.
0: All right, Craig. I think we've got all of Craig's pertinent information. So, yeah, we'll make sure that you have a certificate so you can pick up that pizza.
3: Mm-hmm.
2: Sounds good.
0: Okay.
2: Thanks,
0: all right.
3: You're welcome.
0: Maybe
3: you
0: left early for the weekend. All right. Yeah. There you go. How about a sheep?
1: That's a U. Mm-hmm. not a Tom. A U. E-W-E.
0: Yeah. Well, it could have gone, could have been worse. Could have come been on the last question. I think that's a you. Not technically. How about a lion?
1: Is it just as simple as lioness?
0: Yeah, I guess it's that simple.
1: Okay.
0: All right. I'm going to choose something.
1: It was today. Still had to pay. That still ticks me off. And Nell, she's getting the jar open even before knowing.
0: Well, you know what you could have done? You could have passed it along and asked her.
1: Yeah, I should have. I don't know, Nell. I guess that's what I'm going to call you. Yeah.
0: Okay.
1: She probably still.
0: We haven't had this happen yet.
3: I don't know that one, Kev.
0: We haven't had this happen yet on this program, but apparently there was an intruder who stormed the Today Show studio yesterday morning about 9 o'clock, asking for Al Roker. Do you ever get that? Do you ever have a lousy night's sleep or something, and you just want to attack Al Roker when you wake up? Never have that happen?
1: No.
0: I'm not alone. Apparently, I am alone.
1: Yeah.
0: The man lunged at Craig Melvin. And he was after Al Roker. So security was able to rush in and detain the man. It's unclear how he got access to the restricted area. You know, that's not the only question I have here.
1: It's like, what's he got against Al Roker?
0: How'd you get in here? Forget about why.
1: Maybe he had a birthday request that Al did not honor.
0: Well, there you go. That could be it.
3: So I read that story. They actually let the security guard go because
0: the security guard?
3: They fired the security guard.
1: Oh, because they
0: didn't get him?
3: Yeah.
0: Okay.
3: Who would we have to fire here?
0: You. You're the first line of defense.
3: But if I'm not at the door.
0: Well, you're supposed to be. See, there you go. That's an easy one.
3: She wasn't at her desk.
0: Kevin and I just voted, and you lose.
1: Actually, my first instinct is always to blame it on Dave, but...
0: Well, that's right.
3: I'm pretty friendly, though. I'd probably let anybody in.
0: Yeah, that's good. Let's publicize this.
1: You probably would.
3: Would you like some coffee or some water? We got some treats over here, too.
0: You know, why don't you ever tell me about the treats you have? What's this all about?
3: You'd never leave, Tom.
1: She has some standards.
0: Okay. And let's see. What's that story again? A bill moving through the California legislature would require disclosure if photos and rental ads are made using AI. You know, why don't they just make that law in general? Why does it even have to be any specific?
1: Mm-hmm. Right.
0: If it's anything... AI is being used, you have to at least identify the fact that it is.
1: Right.
0: You know, I'm reminded of the old George Carlin bit about, the fussy eater bit when he was said he wouldn't eat anything when he was a kid.
1: Mm-hmm. What's that, Ma? Is there a picture of that in the cookbook? I bet it don't look like that. Yes, before there was AI, there was AB, airbrushed.
0: Yeah, I
3: guess exactly.
0: Let's see. Scientists learning more about the origins of life thanks to a meteorite that crashed into a New Jersey home.
1: That's always good.
0: I would prefer that they find out another way, honestly. It crashed through the roof of a home. Researchers found the rock contains compounds, which are the building blocks to life on Earth. In a paper published on Wednesday, the SETI Institute said that scientists found small pockets of salty fluids that were not previously seen in that type of asteroid. Fragments of the meteorite will now go to the American Museum of Natural History, which is in New York City.
1: So were there not those building blocks in the other ones, or do we just have better... equipment and tools to find it now.
0: Mm-hmm.
3: I bet
1: maybe
3: you
1: they've always been there.
0: I'm guessing that one of those two things is possible.
1: Yes,
0: but not guaranteeing anything.
1: Uh-huh.
3: Good guesses, Kev.
1: Yeah.
0: And anything else? Yeah, we talked earlier about the tips that they're giving us about avoiding wildfire issues.
1: Mm-hmm.
0: The most obvious one is kind of the old advice to avoid getting bitten by a shark is to not swim in shark-infested waters, that kind of stuff.
1: Yeah.
0: So don't breathe in the fire is one of the pieces of advice they have here.
1: That is a difficult thing to do.
0: Well, we do the best we can. We do the best we can, you know, as far as, but look at all those, because I went, experienced this again yesterday. You know, there's a lot of, I don't know if anybody noticed, there's some road construction and stuff going on around here.
3: What?
0: Yeah, there is. Yeah, I know you gotta look to find it, but it's going on.
3: Huh. I never see it on the way in.
0: And and there are people out there working through that stuff yesterday.
3: I know it.
0: The heat is bad enough. You add the smoke to it, and yet they're out there doing their job.
1: Yep.
0: Astonished by that. But that's the reality. I mean, the reality is, you know, in summer, in many cases, is the only time you can do that kind of stuff. And unfortunately, the conditions aren't always conducive to that kind of stuff.
1: Mm-hmm. Right.
0: But anyway, yeah, do what you can to just, you know, protect yourself from it, especially if you have those tendencies to be impacted by that. Staying inside.
3: We all want the road construction to be finished. But on a day like yesterday, I mean, I don't know that anybody complained about somebody not working out.
1: Yeah, that would be really callous.
3: No. Right. They should have taken a day.
1: Yes. Agreed.
0: Well, yeah. I mean, and I won't say that it's not uncommon for some people to go into the basement and shout out the window, you know. It's like, I'm sorry you missed a spot mowing, you know, that kind of stuff. I mean, it's not uncommon for people to take on that. Right. Hey, you missed a spot. Anyway, I remember when I was a kid, and I was a teenager, and I was helping roofing on a neighbor's build on.
1: Mm-hmm.
0: And I was up there, and it was, you know, 90 degrees, whatever, my brother and I and this guy up there working. And his wife is sitting, boy, it sure is cool down here in the shade.
3: Nice.
1: Wow.
0: And I love, the thing is, his name was Mel. He had a marvelous response to it, which is nothing. A glance in that direction, and then we go on. Mm-hmm. Mel, do you have anything to tell us about? That's it, huh?
3: Hey, this is why I don't wash the windows out front, because somebody would always critique them. If they're
0: dirty,
3: they're
0: there you
3: dirty.
0: Go. There you go. If you don't try, they can't criticize your effort.
1: Yeah, that's true. It's a good point. It's a valid point.
0: The results. What do you mean? I haven't washed those windows in months. Do you have anything to add?
3: I do.
0: Okay.
3: I do. So we did not make the reserve yesterday. It didn't get as high as we wanted. So it will go back into the store, the shuffleboard.
1: Oh, okay.
3: For a really good deal. Okay. So if you still want to get it and you want to think about it, it'll be in there to purchase today.
1: All right.
3: Country Inn & Suites, two-night stay is in there as well on a deal of the day.
1: Oh, wow.
3: There's very few, so you got to grab them before they're gone.
1: Okay.
3: Mm-hmm. And then again, we have that L&J Cafe in the mall. They are new in our big deal store.
0: Excellent. Yeah. Okay. Thanks much. Enjoy your weekend, gang.
1: If you insist.
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2: I'm meteorologist Mace Michaels. Hazy sunshine for today, a high in the mid-80s. Tonight, a partly cloudy sky, lows in the low 60s, less humidity as well. For this weekend, high temperatures stay in the 80s, and again, the humidity down. Maybe a storm Sunday night. Lakes, great food, and friendly faces. It's all in Worthington, Minnesota, and it's worth a look. Currently, it's 77.
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7: I'm meteorologist Mace Michaels. Hazy sunshine for today, a high in the mid-80s. Tonight, a partly cloudy sky, lows in the low 60s, less humidity as well. For this weekend, high temperatures stay in the 80s, and again the humidity down. Maybe a storm Sunday night. Lakes, great food, and friendly faces. It's all in Worthington, Minnesota, and it's worth a look. Right now it's 78 degrees.

0: That's Errol Smith. This is KZY. Just wanted to remind that because we've had so much of that smoke in and out over the last couple of days and concerns about that, Bemidji Mobile Food Drop has been postponed. So it's going to happen. It'll just be 2 weeks down the road on Friday, July 31st at 10 a.m. that will happen. Tom Lucas saying goodbye for now. Back after the weekend. Have a good one. KZY.
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1: up north weather. I'm meteorologist Rodney Price. Eventually, skies turning mostly sunny, upper 80s this afternoon, northwest winds. Overnight, mostly clear, lower 60s. Could have a little bit of that patchy wildfire smoke drift back in. Mid-80s on Saturday, close to 90 on Sunday. 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Right now, it's 79.
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Hey, what's happening, everybody? It's Dave D for the KZY Midday Show, and it's Friday, so you know what? Let's just quit jabbering. Let's get to the real reason why you're here. It's all this great music I got lined up for you and a great show. Let's roll you right into the weekend.

0: Obviously, the wildfires are a big topic, and there are things that are canceling hourly, daily, you name it, it's probably there. But here's the big thing you guys need to know. Here in Bemidji, you're better than those down in the cities. It's KZY95.5. They did this interview with this guy, and he was just absolutely bawling out tears about a little bit of smoke. And when I walked out, I was over by the Babe the Blue Ox statue yesterday for lunch, and I didn't see one person crying. Not a single tear. Everybody's like, it kind of sucks, but we'll get over it. And that's when I was like, all right, Bemidji, y'all are pretty dang tough.
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0: As we get closer to the weekends, I really do like talking about fun weekend events here on KZY 95.5. Maybe there's something happening today. I don't want to say anything because, yeah, I don't want to say, hey, look, show up to event A, and then event A gets canceled, and you're like, well, freaking A, Dave, why didn't you tell me? I don't know, man. I can't keep track of it. So all I can just say is check the Facebook groups, the X groups. You can check anywhere. Just double check ahead of time. I know a lot of people are like, hey, look, we'd rather just not be out in this bad smoke. I get it. Let's not play around with it.
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13: I'm meteorologist Rodney Price. Eventually, skies turning mostly sunny, upper 80s this afternoon. North

0: Really excited to get out of here this afternoon. Not because of all the smoke in the air. No, because I'm leaving on a jet plane. Don't know. Well, I will be back again. But I'll be back after a quick trip down to Colorado. KZY 95.5, my girl's already down there. Today, I don't know what she was up to. Yesterday, she spent her time out at the Rocky Mountain National Park and sent me all these fun photos of her having just a grand old time. She's like, wish you were here. Not. Well, she does, but I'll catch up with her tomorrow. We're going to go catch a fun baseball game, meet up with my dad, just have some fun.
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1: up north weather. I'm meteorologist Rodney Price. Eventually, skies turning mostly sunny, upper 80s this afternoon, northwest winds. Overnight, mostly clear, lower 60s. Could have a little bit of that patchy wildfire smoke drift back in. Mid-80s on Saturday, close to 90 on Sunday. 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

0: everybody is up in arms about the lettuce that's going on with Taco Bell, and I'm sitting out here going, wait, y'all are still eating Taco Bell? It's KZY 95.5. When I first moved up here, I loved Taco John's. I was like, this right here, because it tastes like a real taco. Taco Bell is just what I think people thought a taco was going to taste like, and it kind of worked for them. Taco John's, I eat it, and I don't feel like I'm going to have explosive anything at all ever, even without the problem with the lettuce.
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0: I've been fired for some dumb reasons in my time, and I've been fired for some rightful reasons, too. I'm not going to let that one slide by, but not getting fired right now. Some of y'all, you're not getting that lucky. It's KZY95.5, but I think there's a dumb reason that they're firing the security guard with one of the TV companies. It's because somebody got up close enough to yell mean words at another dude, and they're like, well, yeah, you should have stopped him. Well, he didn't have a gun. All he was doing was yelling words. You really going to fire somebody? Yeah, they fired this guy. One of their broadcasters got harassed by some other dude. I get it. You're supposed to be a bodyguard, kind of keep people away. But, I mean, I can yell from across the room. You're just going to fire everybody else around them after I do that?
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10: Up North weather.
11: I'm meteorologist Rodney Price. Eventually, skies turning mostly sunny, upper 80s this afternoon, northwest winds. Overnight, mostly clear, lower 60s. Could have a little bit of that patchy wildfire smoke drift back in. Mid-80s on Saturday, close to 90 on Sunday. 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

0: Normally, I'd have to tell you, if you were living in Florida, you need to be on the lookout because a new tropical storm is forming. Or maybe you got family down there, but I guess they got tired of California's stuff because there's a new tropical storm on the other side of Mexico forming, and it's looking to bring some pretty gnarly swells out to SoCal, which, you know, honestly, I've always wanted to go surfing. I moved up here, and now I finally get to go snowboarding this year. But now I'm like, well, now if I can snowboard, I should go surfing. And I don't know, maybe I'll have to take a few days off after Colorado and go catch some waves down there during this tropical storm.
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0: Today on Headlines You Didn't Think You Would Read. Breaking: Taco Bell shredded iceberg lettuce supplier identified as a possible source of the diarrhea parasite outbreak. Yes, because Taco Bell themselves were like, you know what really could spice up this meal? Some of the spicy lettuce. Like, come on, really? Like, Taco Bell went out there and said, all right, hey, look, we're just going to go ahead and contaminate our own food. No, no, no. You contaminate it, they'll blame it on us. And like, come on. When you write these headlines, do you really think these things too through?
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1: All right, weekend safety brief for you. We know it's going to be hot this weekend. Drink water. Have yourself a good time, though. I've been talking about that because I know it's going to be hot, and somebody goes, well, you're talking about drinking some Mai Tais yesterday. Yes, I was. Because I like going out and having a good drink. I'm a big beer drinker. Beer, and I still like a mixed drink every now and then. It used to be reverse. I used to be a big mixed drink guy, and then less on beer, but then I've just become a beer guy. But I still remember to drink water even when I'm out there. It's going to be hot this weekend. It's going to be hard to breathe around here as well, so make sure you guys are, if you're already having issues with like asthma or anything like that, just stay inside. It's not worth it. Have yourself a cold one. The lawn can wait for a few more days.
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13: North weather. I'm meteorologist Rodney Price. Eventually, skies turning mostly sunny, upper 80s this afternoon, northwest winds. Overnight, mostly clear, lower 60s. Could have a little bit of that patchy wildfire smoke drift back in. Mid 80s on Saturday, close to 90 on Sunday. Grill it, dip it, love it. 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Currently 83 degrees.
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0: Time for your dirt bags of the day. That's right. You're getting two of them here today on KZY 95.5. A Florida couple decided they were going to win the lottery by taping two losing tickets together, thinking that it was going to pass the test. Well, these two knuckleheads drove to the lottery office and said, "Hey, look, we've got the $1 million ticket, and you could win." And the person behind the desk looked at it and said, "No, no, you don't. This is completely fake." And they're like, no, it's a real thing. They even had this thing laminated to try and prove it's authentic. She's like, "We just did this to protect it." She goes, yeah, no, you didn't. Well, eventually they got kicked out of the office, and no one's probably going to believe them from here on out. Those are our dirtbags of the day here on KZY 95.5.
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3: I'm meteorologist Rodney Price. Eventually, skies turning mostly sunny. Upper 80s this afternoon. Northwest winds. Overnight, mostly clear, lower 60s. Could have a little bit of that patchy wildfire smoke drift back in. Mid-80s on Saturday, close to 90 on Sunday. 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Currently 83 degrees.

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0: Dua Lipa for you here on KZY 95.5. I never knew who she was for the longest time. And then I got to a station down in Indiana, and they played Levitating. It's a her and DaBaby mix together. Phenomenal, phenomenal track by her. And that's when I became a Dua Lipa fan. I started getting all of her music on iTunes. And she kind of gets out there and gets ahead of herself a little bit every now and then. But I wish she would just go back to just putting out hits. Because anything that she touches tends to go right to the top of the charts.
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0: I've been trying to find it. I know I saw it, and I have it saved somewhere. There was some absolute insane footage of the fires happening up at the Boundary Waters. I was actually kind of blown away by it. It's KZY95.5. I have been watching some of the videos of the Guard helicopters from right here in Minnesota. They've been up there actively fighting, dropping as much water on it as possible. And I don't know, I couldn't tell you. I have no inside sources telling me anything that isn't already out there. They're looking to still get it contained, and I hope it's going to happen soon so we can kind of get all this hazy smoke out of the way.
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8: I'm meteorologist Rodney Price. Eventually, skies turning mostly sunny, upper 80s this afternoon, northwest winds. Overnight, mostly clear, lower 60s. Could have a little bit of that patchy wildfire smoke drift back in. Mid 80s on Saturday, close to 90 on Sunday. Grill it, dip it, love it. 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Currently 83 degrees.

0: One of my all-time favorite video game franchises is Far Cry. I really love the stories. I like how it all comes down. And apparently, there's going to be a live-action Far Cry series, and they're going to get Steve Buscemi to play in it, which I'm going to be honest, that would be awesome if he's the villain. Because the best thing about a Far Cry villain is these villains are crazy. If you Google it right now, say Far Cry villain speech, some of the best villain speeches in video games come from them. And I want to see, like, Steve Buscemi just give this powerful monologue. I think it'd be really awesome.
1: 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Happy 140th anniversary, Coca-Cola, forever part of the American story and all the moments that matter.
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1: KZY, up north weather.
2: I'm meteorologist Rodney Price. Eventually, skies turning mostly sunny, upper 80s this afternoon, northwest winds. Overnight, mostly clear, lower 60s. Could have a little bit of that patchy wildfire smoke drift back in. Mid-80s on Saturday, close to 90 on Sunday. 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

0: I have been over superhero movies for some time. I've been a big comic book fan since I was a kid. Loved all the different heroes, and I really loved the MCU all the way up until Infinity War. Endgame ruined it. I can go on for hours about that. It's KZY 95.5. So I'm not really interested in anything since Endgame because I thought Endgame was just like, we didn't need time travel. And I have no intentions of seeing Doomsday. But I have been seeing a bunch of these trailer leaks, and people have been animating them with AI so that way they can't be copyright stricken. And it's kind of crazy. I didn't realize that that's going to be the way we're going to get around AI. Well, it's actually a Creative Fair Common Use. I'm going to have to start using that when I bootleg movies. Not that I'm doing that. Good save there, Dave.
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0: as we roll into the weekend, make sure we're drinking water. I want to make sure on that one. And double check on all the events that are going on, especially if they're an outdoor events. I know a lot of people are going to be postponing them because of the smoke. And I'd like to tell you I have a list of every single one, but they're changing day by day. Some people are still saying they're having there. Some people aren't. So if you follow any of these groups on Facebook, which you should, that's how we help spread the word about different things. Just look at them, double check, and make sure they haven't said, hey, look, due to the weather, we're not going to have this event. So that way you don't waste time rolling out there, getting there, and getting mad at them because they said a day ago that they weren't going to be there.
1: 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Bemidji Boardwalk on the south shore of Lake Bemidji.
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12: I'm meteorologist Rodney Price. Eventually, skies turning mostly sunny. Upper 80s this afternoon. Northwest winds. Overnight, mostly clear. Lower 60s. Could have a little bit of that patchy wildfire smoke drift back in. Mid-80s on Saturday. Close to 90 on Sunday. 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

0: Here I go, off on my way to Colorado. I will catch you Monday when I get back, and I hope you guys have a great weekend. Till then, I'm going to leave you in the hands of my girl, Donnell. 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
1: up north weather. I'm meteorologist Rodney Price. Eventually, skies turning mostly sunny, upper 80s this afternoon, northwest winds. Overnight, mostly clear, lower 60s. Could have a little bit of that patchy wildfire smoke drift back in. Mid-80s on Saturday, close to 90 on Sunday. 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

Lady Gaga and Paparazzi, 95.5 KZY, and Max McNown in there. Nell here, hanging out till 7. We are at the weekend. Yes, I live for my weekends. I really do. And I'm really excited about this weekend. I have a list of things that I want to get done. I've made a list. I have things to do in the garage, in the house, outside. A long list that I know I will only get through about half of it, if that. And that's okay. It's the thought that counts, right? We got Alex Warren up next. We're going to check in with the National Day here as well. So stay tuned right here on KZY.

0: That's Alicia Keys and Underdog on 95.5 KZY. World Emoji Day today, by the way. I love it. I love emojis. I love using them in text because I feel like sometimes somebody might not take what I'm saying the right way. They might think that I'm yelling at them or I'm upset or angry. And that's not at all what I'm trying to get across, right? You're text messaging somebody, you're emailing somebody. It's sometimes what you're trying to get, what point you're trying to make doesn't always get sent in that matter. So an emoji really can go a long way if you're sending the smiley face or maybe the thumbs up. If you're sending something in all capital letters and exclamation points all day long, somebody's going to think you are yelling at them. Even if you're excited, I'm like, I'm so excited, blah, blah, blah. They're going to think you're yelling all the time, 100% all the time. So maybe make sure to send a couple smiley face or laughy emojis along with that. I love emojis. And there's so many. There's so many. When we first started out, there was just maybe a dozen, maybe half a dozen. Now we got animals, we got plants, we got food. We have all kinds of different facial expressions. We have the thumbs up, the thumbs down, the high five. You got the holidays in there. It's amazing how many emojis there are. So if you are sending a text message, sending an email, today would be a good day to add that additional emoji on just to let them know that, hey, I'm not being like so serious. This is meant to be lighthearted. And if you're sending a text or email to me, feel free. Add all the emojis that you want. We've got One Direction coming up next.
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0: 95.5 KCY, today's hottest, yesterday's coolest. Well, we had an auction yesterday for the shuffleboard, but we are not done with auctions yet in our Big Deals Online store. We have another one coming up next Thursday, the 23rd. That is for Nature's Hedge Garden Center, by the way. A $2,500 tree package will be up for bid. Yeah, love it. And I don't know anybody that doesn't need a tree right now, or a few extras for that matter. 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Click on Big Deals. It'll take you right there to the one-day auction tab. And just click on that. This is good towards the purchase of trees, by the way, but it does not include delivery. It does not include installation or the additional maintenance on the trees. So you're basically getting the $2,500 certificate. You're going to take it there, buy your stuff, and bring it home yourself, and which is a great deal because you do that anyways, right? So it's a $2,500 tree package that's up for bid on Thursday the 23rd in our Big Deal store. So don't miss out. We got more music and weather after this.
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13: I'm meteorologist Rodney Price. Eventually, skies turning mostly sunny, upper 80s this afternoon, northwest winds. Overnight, mostly clear, lower 60s. Could have a little bit of that patchy wildfire smoke drift back in. Mid 80s on Saturday, close to 90 on Sunday. Grill it, dip it, love it. 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Currently 80 degrees.
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0: Bruno Mars with I Just Might on 95.5 KZY and Smooth Criminal, Michael Jackson before that. Bemidji's Corvette Show and Shine, that's coming up tomorrow, by the way, Saturday from 11 to 3 over at Donnellinger Chevrolet on Paul Bunyan Drive there right here in Bemidji. If you have a Corvette and want to join the show, you can do that. Bring your Roadster or Coupe. 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You can visit Bemidji Corvettes on their Facebook page, or you can give them a call, 218-556-3373. That'll get you more information if you need it. And again, it's for Corvettes only. So if you have a Corvette, you can show up. If you don't have a Corvette and you want to join the show, you're not going to have much luck. This is coming up on Saturday the 18th. That's tomorrow, 11 to 3 at Donnellinger's here in Bemidji. Bring your Corvette, enjoy the show, and have fun. That's tomorrow.
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2: I'm meteorologist Rodney Price. Eventually, skies turning mostly sunny, upper 80s this afternoon, northwest winds. Overnight, mostly clear, lower 60s. Could have a little bit of that patchy wildfire smoke drift back in. Mid-80s on Saturday, close to 90 on Sunday. 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

Matchbox 20 with Real World. They're 95.5 KZY. It's Nell hanging out till 7. You can catch them, by the way, at Yacht Club Fest if you're headed down to St. Paul this weekend. They'll be there tomorrow alongside Lord Huron and the All-American Rejects. The Strokes and Cage the Elephant will be there on Sunday. So that's at Yacht Club Fest in St. Paul. Don't forget 7 Brew, because they are the official pick-me-up of the Nell Show, by the way. And coming up next week on the 20th, starting on the 20th, going all the way through the 24th, for 3 hours each day from 7 to close, so that's 7 to 10 p.m., you can get a buy one, get one free frozen chiller. So that's coming up next week at 7 Brew. They still have their featured drinks of the month, and they still have their summer merchandise in there as well for you to shop and... I love it. 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Grab your pick me up and stay tuned. 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

0: 95.5 KZY, today's hottest, yesterday's coolest. It's World Emoji Day today, right? And I have a story about that. There is an emoji that might actually count as a contract agreement. Yeah. You know which one that would be? The thumbs up, of course. Well, sending that emoji may now be considered an agreement to a legally binding contract. At least that's what happened. And a Canadian judge ruled in favor of a farmer up there in Saskatchewan. So the farmer made a deal with another buyer, a grain buyer, to sell a lot of grain and 87 metric tons of grain. So he texted a picture of the contract for the deal, and he texted a picture of the contract and wrote, "Please confirm the flax contract." And that's what the document stated. The other guy responded with a thumbs up emoji. So nevertheless, the farmer thought this was the binding contract. He thought this was the approval that he needed to make it 100% a go. So he filed a lawsuit because the other guy did not pay, even though he gave him the thumbs up emoji. The buyer did not end up paying for the grain from the farmer. So he took it to court, and he told the judge, he said, I thought this was the okay symbol because he gave me the okay. And the judge agreed with the farmer on this. He ruled that the thumbs up emoji that he had sent served as an agreement to the contract, but also said because he included the verbiage, "Please confirm the flax contract," that was really the key to approving this lawsuit. So he was awarded the money. He was awarded to be paid what he was owed. And this isn't going to become a thing, apparently. But in this case, yeah, the thumbs up emoji absolutely clarified that he was good to go with that contract. So if you're sending a thumbs up to somebody, make sure it's not going to be legally binding. That could become a bad thing real quick. Maroon 5 coming up next. Hey, it's me, Nell, your Big Deals Forest Ranger. 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

0: Justin Timberlake there on 95.5 KZY. Today's hottest, yesterday's coolest. Well, our big deal of the day sold out very quick. That was for Country Inn and Suites. You had a two-night stay up there. We're going to have more deals of the day starting again next week. Monday through Friday is when you can typically catch the big deal of the day starting at 6 a.m. every single weekday. So make sure to head to Big Deals. 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We have a $2,500 tree package coming up on Thursday next week, the 23rd. So if you want to bid on that, that starts at 6 a.m. next Thursday. 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We have weather and more music after this.
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8: I'm meteorologist Rodney Price. Eventually, skies turning mostly sunny, upper 80s this afternoon, northwest winds. Overnight, mostly clear, lower 60s. Could have a little bit of that patchy wildfire smoke drift back in. Mid-80s on Saturday, close to 90 on Sunday. 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

Partners, the Cars with You Might Think here on 95.5 KZY. Well, you might think you're too old to do something, but that's not the case. You just need to get up and get outside, at least according to Dale Sanders. He's a 91-year-old about to hike the Appalachian Trail again.

0: It's a 2,190-mile hike. He first did it when he was 82, and he gained the record for that, but he wants to beat his record, so he's doing it again at the age of 91. He does have a team of angels watching over him and helping him along the way, but he's meeting all kinds of great people, and I'm excited to see him make this hike and see how it ends up at the end. He's going to be so excited. And he says just being outside is going to add years to his life. He's loving it. So you can follow along with the 91-year-old. He has the YouTube videos out there. It's the guy that's hiking the Appalachian Trail. His name is Dale Sanders. Give him a follow and see how his journey ends. We got the Supper Club up next, so stay tuned. It's almost dinner time. You have hungry bellies at home and you don't have a dinner plan. It's time for the Supper Club on Paul Bunyan Broadcasting. 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

Olivia Rodrigo there, 95.5 KZY, today's hottest, yesterday's coolest, of course. Hanging out with Nell here till 7 on this Friday. Woo, we are at the weekend. I'm excited. Living for that weekend, right? Weather was a lot better today. Still a little smoky, but definitely better for sure. We got Joe coming up next, the Killers. And stay tuned because we're going to talk about neighborly love and the effects of that. So stay tuned.

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1: 95.5 KZY, Sabrina Carpenter alongside Madonna there. Well, a four-year-old boy in a neighborhood in North Carolina really sparked some neighborly love. And this is what happens. The little boy lost his dad, and he'd been standing out in his front yard for weeks, just waving at everybody passing by. His mom said he just has the biggest heart. He wakes up every day excited to say hi to somebody. It's the first thing he wants to do. And happily, all of those seeds of friendliness he had planted started to bloom. One neighbor came over and met the boy, who was always waving. And then they started doing things together. Eventually, other neighbors followed suit. They would stop and chat or even take part in activities together. And his mother said it was initially a bit strange because she barely knew any of these people. She said she didn't really know how to take it, but she saw that her son was very happy, which is why she went along with it. And Roman, little boy, began inviting many different neighbors to his soccer games, basketball games, his baseball games, and other neighbors came to his swimming lessons and even his preschool open house. Oh, how thoughtful. So his love thy neighbor attitude is having a wonderful ripple effect, as he has now brought together about a dozen neighbors who said that they would have barely known each other if it wasn't for that little boy who lived in the neighborhood. So how cool is that? One of the neighbors said, if the world was like this child, what an awesome, awesome place it would be, for sure.
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0: That's Ellie Goulding here on 95.5 KZY, today's hottest, yesterday's coolest. Let's take a look at some local sports. The Minnesota Twins are back in action after the All-Star break. The Twins are in Chicago to face the Cubs in an interleague series at Wrigley Field. Minnesota is three games out of first in the American League Central and tied for the final wild card spot headed into the second half of the year. Game time tonight is at 7:05 with pregame at 6:30 on KBON Sports Radio 104.5 and also on KBON Plus FM 100.1. Meanwhile, the Twins' schedule for next year has already been released and they'll open the season on March 25th in Kansas City. It's the earliest opener in team history and their home opener is set for 1 week later against the Tampa Bay Rays. And the Minnesota Lynx have the best record in the WNBA at 19-6 and are looking to win their fifth in a row tomorrow when they host Portland at Target Center tomorrow night. That's at 7 p.m. And the Minnesota Wild have released their schedule for the upcoming season and they will start the year in Nashville on October 1st. Their home opener is 2 days later against the Boston Bruins. There's your look in local sports here on 95.5 KZY. Stay tuned for more music after this break.
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0: Justin Bieber there, 95.5 KZY. Well, we got the Watermark Art Festival coming up this weekend, Saturday and Sunday. So on Saturday, it's 10 to 5, and on Sunday, it is 10 a.m. to 4 p.m. And it's free admission, of course. So just walk around, come and walk around and see all the fun art that people create. And it's such a wonderful time to get together. There'll be music playing, lots and lots of food trucks available as well to purchase some food. So that's coming up this weekend, Saturday and Sunday. Lots of fun. Make sure to come down and check it out. And make sure to stay hydrated, too, because I think it's going to be another warm one. We got the B-52s up next.
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2: I'm meteorologist Mace Michaels. Mostly clear for tonight, a low in the low 60s. Patchy smoke tomorrow with hazy sunshine, a high in the mid-80s. There could be a little smoke again on Sunday. Otherwise, a mix of sun and clouds, highs in the upper 80s. Storms Sunday night and Monday. Lakes, great food, and friendly faces. It's all in Worthington, Minnesota, and it's worth a look. Right now, it's 80.
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That's Fall Out Boy and 95.5 KZY. Selena Gomez and Somber in there before that. Hanging out with Nell till 7 on this Friday. We are at the weekend. Yes. Live for the weekend. And we've got Bruno Mars coming up and the weekend coming up after that. So stay tuned right here on KZY.

0: And that's The Weeknd with Save Your Tears. We are here at The Weeknd, so definitely save your tears. We get a little time off, I hope, anyways. If you're working the weekend, I am very sorry. Hopefully you're tuned in to KZY. We have a big deals auction coming up on Thursday, by the way. 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

0: 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Everything you want. Shawn Mendes ahead of that. I just want to let you know that there is something brand new, all new on Bemidji now. It's the Community Health tab that's brought to you through a partnership with the Minnesota Department of Health, North Country Community Health Services, and Beltrami County Community Health Services as well. 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
9: Up North weather.
10: I'm meteorologist Mace Michaels. Mostly clear for tonight. A low in the low 60s. Patchy smoke tomorrow with hazy sunshine. A high in the mid 80s. There could be a little smoke again on Sunday. Otherwise, a mix of sun and clouds. Highs in the upper 80s. Storms Sunday night and Monday. Lakes, great food, and friendly faces. It's all in Worthington, Minnesota, and it's worth a look. Currently, it's 79.

0: Michael Jackson and Beat It. Yeah, love that song. Lil Nas X before that, and Olivia Dean in there as well. Hanging out with Nell, I'm actually checking out for the night. I'm going to go home and finish creating my to-do list for the weekend for myself. Again, don't feel bad for me. I want to get it done. Yeah. Well, we have Donna and Steve coming in at 7 tonight to get you through the rest of the evening. So stay tuned and hang out with those guys. And I hope you have a great rest of your night and a great weekend as well. I'll see you tomorrow. Hey, it's me, Nell, your Big Deals Forest Ranger. 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